0: Not only does he know rock music, he knows sports too. It's time for Steve Gorman Sports.
1: Steve Gorman Sports, we are wrapping up the World Cup. And, you know, I have been a soccer fan my whole life. And when I was a kid, the idea that I could watch the World Cup final on TV seemed like a pipe dream. The first time it ever happened was 1982. I remember so excited about seeing a World Cup final live that I could barely sleep the night before. So by the time you roll around to 1994, the U.S. is hosting the World Cup. Most of the games are on TV. And then fast forward another 32 years, and here we are. Every game is on high def, live. You can watch it live. You can watch it later. Highlights galore. The U.S. has embraced soccer. It's the fifth biggest sport. It's not going away. My childhood dreams have pretty much come true, with the exception of the U.S. men competing on an international level. But you know what? We're 100 years behind the rest of the world. So by the time my great-grandkids are here, maybe we'll be there. We'll see. I'm not worried about it, though. Because every 4 years, I do the same thing. I watch every single game, and then when it ends, I'm thrilled. It's like I get my life back. I'm a soccer addict, and every now and again, the World Cup happens, and I have to go to rehab. I can't wait for the semifinals, I can't wait for the final, and I can't wait for it to be over. 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

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Michigan. Yeah, yeah, yeah. 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

0: It's time for Questionable Wisdom on Steve Gorman Rocks. Here's April Rose with tonight's question.
1: Listening to 100.5 The Cat out in Oklahoma City, we have Pete who needs some advice.
2: All right, Pete.
1: Pete's been married for about 3 years, and get this, his wife just drunkenly drops on him, right, that she's kissed over 200 men. Now, Pete's grossed out. He says he's not sure how to handle this. Why did she even bring it up? What should he do?
2: I don't think you should do anything, assuming this is all pre-marriage. He didn't say, since our wedding, I've kissed 200 men. That would be a problem. But if she's talking about beforehand, what happened before you is none of your business, honestly.
1: Right.
2: It doesn't concern you. And if it does, if you're judging someone for anything else they did before you were together, that's a your problem. That's a you problem. And you have to get past that. So, Pete, again, assuming she's talking about before she was in a relationship with you, or certainly before you were married, kissing a couple hundred men, I mean, it wouldn't make me feel great to hear that. But at the same time, you know, what can I say? She's a woman who clearly has a loose moral code and can't be trusted.
1: What?
2: But other than that, I'm sure your marriage is going to be great.
1: Every guy, if he had an opportunity to kiss 200 girls, would do it in a heartbeat. And you know I'm right, Steve. Don't even start with me.
2: 100%. There's no question about it. I feel sorry for all those guys that never had game and have to think about what they would have done differently. Can't say I can relate. But hey, listen, Pete, just look forward, brother. Looking back is a no-win game.
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2: Hey, it's Steve Gorman. 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
0: 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Like a screaming banshee in a room full of sleeping babies. My God, who writes this? 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

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Yeah, yeah, yeah. 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
2: Yes, Travis. 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My brain was ta-ta-ta-ta-ta-ta after I had like
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2: 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Functional medicine.
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2: 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They're the same. Functional.
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2: You're wrong. 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It's both functional. 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
9: If I were to ask you what makes for a good night's sleep, you'd probably say a dark, quiet room, not too many things on your mind. But every night when you go to get some Z's, how often do you really think about the temperature in your bedroom? Temperature may be one of the most underappreciated factors in sleep. That's according to the Senior Vice President of Research and Scientific Affairs at the National Sleep Foundation. We often hear about lights and screens and stress, but even modest changes in temperature and airflow can influence both how quickly you fall asleep and how deeply you stay asleep. Most experts will recommend a room temperature of 60 to 67 degrees Fahrenheit. You might also experiment with your sheets and what you actually wear to bed. Play around a bit and see what improves your sleep. You might be delightfully surprised. I'm Dr. Sanjay Gupta, helping you live a better life.
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2: 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Today in 1982, the film version of Pink Floyd's The Wall had its London premiere. Boomtown Rats frontman Bob Geldof starred in the title role as Pink.
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1: Did they have like a humidifier running in there
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1: And
2: it's a harmonic wellness ed.
1: Is there incense that burn in it?
2: No, this is not. This is a real scientific thing. It goes to your neuro.
1: Is there?
2: Yes, Travis. We did the same thing in age management. That helped. My brain was after I had like
1: that's
2: four sessions.
1: That's functional medicine, though.
2: That's what this is. Functional medicine.
1: This is holistic.
2: No. It's the same. They're the same. Functional.
1: One is done with people with lab coats. 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
2: You're wrong. They are. It's both functional. You're such a clown.
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1: Like a folding chair, like you're sitting down at the fish fry. Listen, I have family that's Polish. They're lofty people. 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
1: And then you sit and just buckle a chair. 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
2: Terrible. I notice with certain places, like Kosciuszko Hall, the chairs they have out in like their bar area for people to sit, they're metal. Like those chairs.
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1: They're not metal. They're steel. Now you're talking.
2: That's understanding your audience.
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1: Bonnie Blue, OnlyFans creator. Well, she got booted off OnlyFans because I guess she was too vulgar.
2: She did. Really? There's a too vulgar for OnlyFans?
1: Yeah, they learned that they had morals. It's kind of like prisoners having morals when people get locked up, too, all of a sudden.
2: They find the Lord.
1: Well, no, it's like they treat certain criminals way worse than others. It's like, wait, since when did you become, you know, the moral compass? People in prison.
2: Right.
1: Anyway, Bonnie Blue, she's pregnant.
2: Okay.
1: She's preggo.
2: Good for her.
1: Well, she ran a publicity stunt a couple months ago that she was pregnant while she was in the middle of one of her stunts during spring break.
2: Is that where she had 1,000 guys in 24 hours? Or not 1,000, but 100? I don't remember.
1: Like 400 or something like that. She vowed to bang every guy in Cancun on spring break.
2: I'm not mad at Bonnie Blue. Okay. I mean, she makes millions.
1: Yeah.
2: And if that's, I couldn't do it, but I can't really.
1: I mean, I just, the logistics of it doesn't make a lot of sense to me. That's the part that I'm confused
2: by. It's a world record. Other people eat, you know, pickles. How many pickles can you eat in an hour? I mean, there are different world records, hot dog eating contests. Why did I choose pickles and hot dogs? That was a little phallic.
1: Hey, for this you got a little Bonnie Blue in you. It's okay,
2: I guess.
1: You had a little Bonnie Blue in you back in the day.
2: But she, shut up. Does she know who the dad is? Is this a plan? Okay, all right. Wow, mm-hmm. that's some math to know who that. How much division and algebra did she have to do, and maybe some geometry to figure out who the father was? Like if I do it on this day and that, and when I ovulate this, but she,
1: you know,
2: she's having a baby shower.
1: Yeah,
2: like an old fashioned baby shower.
1: Well, she's having an actual, like a shower.
2: Well,
1: like that's the plan.
2: She's
1: stunt.
2: Changing it, right? These girls, all her friends planned a baby shower and they were going to do like, you know, pink and blue and this and that. And she'd rather she changed the color of the shower. It's not pink or blue. It's not boy or girl. It's a whole other color.
1: Yeah.
2: Of which we will not mention, but it's a yellowish, if you will. Okay.
1: We prefer employment.
2: Yep, that's okay. The shower. So she's going to do that for her shower. And some guy on a podcast yelled at her the other day and said, "Aren't you worried about the welfare of that child?" And she goes, "He's completely protected in my womb. I mean, in like, what could you mean?"
1: Like, I mean, like nothing could like. There's nothing that could like physically touch him, right?
2: Well, no, not at all. It doesn't. You know what? I worked with a guy not that long ago. He worked in radio.
1: Sure.
2: He thought that if you ate food, that it would land on the baby's head. Like, he thought going down your mouth could go into your uterus.
1: Oh.
2: Like, what? I mean, he was 30-something. Really? You think that? Come on, dude.
1: Listen, guys don't
2: just
1: know. Guys don't know.
2: If I drink water, it's not going to get all over my baby.
1: Okay. Guys don't understand the female anatomy very well. They don't. I will tell you, most men don't. I had a conversation the other day. I don't know if I should say
2: God,
1: this or not.
2: Go ahead.
1: When I was 16, 17 years old, something happened.
2: Okay.
1: Right in the middle of, you know.
2: Okay.
1: Having sex.
2: Okay.
1: Right. And I was very freaked out by what happened.
2: Okay.
1: Because it was a mistake. And it could have led to a bigger mistake.
2: Okay.
1: I had to be talked off a ledge by the person I was with.
2: She had to explain to you her anatomy and how you're wrong.
1: I can't.
2: Okay. I got it. You thought maybe you. Okay.
1: Right,
2: well.
1: At this moment in time, that can't happen.
2: Yeah.
1: Like, what do you mean? What do you mean it can't happen?
2: First of all, you think an awful lot of yourself to think that. I mean, like, get over it, bro. Like, you're not, you know, well, my large, you know, I got, what? I can't, you know, and she's like, it doesn't work like that. Yeah, it takes a lot to understand. But that's, wait. But you want to know something? That's not necessarily true. It can happen during that time, if that's what we're thinking. I think I'm picking up what you're laying down. And yes, it can. That's false.
1: And you know, for one of the first times, because doesn't it check out for me?
2: Yeah, just for you. Just stuff everywhere. It's a mess. And poor Trav. Oh, come here. Let me give you a hug. God.
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2: All right, personal question.
3: Yeah.
2: You ready?
3: Sure.
2: Okay. Your mom and Abby get along great, right?
3: Yeah.
2: Is there ever... You're the fear in your eyes right now.
3: Of course they do, Michelle.
2: What's question number two? Do you ever... Does she ever give... Does your mom ever...
3: ask what you're going to ask.
2: Does your mom ever give Abby a hard... Like, if they ever giving each other a hard time?
3: Absolutely.
2: Anything? Okay.
3: Yeah. They're women.
2: When it happens... Do you take a side?
3: I try not to.
2: But if you have to, typically what side do you take?
3: Before marriage, I lean towards my mother. Now that we're married, I lean towards my wife. That is my wife. You don't talk to my wife that way.
2: Wow. Yeah. How come I feel like you've said that?
3: I have.
2: I like your mom a lot.
3: I love my mom.
2: I do.
3: Abby loves my mom.
2: Yeah.
3: But yeah, they've had...
2: Yeah, you can.
3: Sorry,
2: you're their
3: Michelle,
2: boy.
3: Michelle, I'm going to say this without trying to offend anybody out there and you. They're women. Of course there's times where they don't get along.
2: I will throw my boot at you. No, you're their boy.
3: Yeah.
2: You're your mom's boy. You're Abby's boy.
3: But Abby's my wife now.
2: Yeah.
3: You know? It's different. We have a child together. Like, I'm going to take her side over anybody.
2: There's
3: now.
2: A new study.
3: Yeah.
2: Pre the year 2010, men stuck up for their wives. The majority of men in that era, pre-2010, all the, like the, what are those?
3: Gen X.
2: Late, whatever.
3: Late millennials,
2: early millennials, late Gen X.
3: There you go. Yeah, that's what I was trying to say.
2: They stuck up for their wives. Majority now stick up for their moms.
3: Oh, losers.
2: What's going on with you guys?
3: I know somebody that would totally stick up for his mom over his significant others.
2: It's a new study out. I don't think there's an option. I think that if a mother-in-law comes after the wife, or if your mom comes after your wife, it's not... No, I'm trying to think. Way back in the day when I... first had Mason, my mother-in-law came in and hated the name I gave him and like let me have it in the hospital.
3: Oh no.
2: Oh, yeah. I didn't take that out on the husband.
3: Oh yeah.
2: I was like, she will never see this child.
3: Did he take her side?
2: No, he called her and said,
3: okay,
2: what the hell did you know?
3: Okay.
2: I don't think he had a choice though. I would, you know,
3: right.
2: I'll take this child and leave all y'all. You know, that's how I felt. Big talker.
3: Oh, you've always been a big talker.
2: Big talker, sure.
3: Michelle McCormick, always a
2: big talker. But the majority of guys, so I think it's the younger you are, the more newly married, the more you don't take the wife's side, the more you take the mother's side. It's insane that you would take your mom over your wife, I think.
3: Yeah, well... Like I said, before we got married, I think it was a different story. I always thought my mother kind of had my best intentions in mind. Not that I don't really think that now, but I think there's a personal interest level in things now that we're not as close as we used to be.
2: Yeah.
3: Does that make sense?
2: Yeah.
3: That's not me saying we're not close at all anymore.
2: I know.
3: But it's saying...
2: Travis isn't covering all his bases now, is he?
3: Yeah, right.
2: Look, I'm not saying...
3: Right. I think there's definitely more of a personal interest involved in certain things.
2: There's a new couple that I know they're getting married, they're engaged, and the mom calls him twice a day, every day, and she's annoyed by it. And I'm like, why do you care? And she's like, because it's a kind of a control thing. Like the mom has to, like they'll be out on a date and the mom will call and he'll answer.
3: Really?
2: Oh, right. They'll be on some romantic and he'll answer. Hi, mom.
3: Ew.
2: Yeah, they were sitting around a campfire when they were camping, and they were having a romantic around the fire, and he answered. It was like 10 at night. Like, why are you calling? Like, what do you...
3: Ew.
2: What could there be on a Saturday night at 10 o'clock at night that you have to talk to your son about? Hi, honey. And it was just small talk.
3: So it is
2: a type of control.
3: It's a type of control, but I feel like my generation specifically, there's a lot of mama's boys out there. Lots of them.
2: Yeah.
3: It's very much millennials and maybe like early Gen Zers. There's a lot of mama's boys.
2: Yeah, my son did not give me that option.
3: Well,
2: I don't get to. He doesn't. Yeah, no, I am not, and that is not an option. Which, well, okay.
3: No, you were kind of.
2: I would like to be. I know. I would like to be.
3: You were in and out a little bit.
2: So. Okay.
3: Mommy was pursuing her dream.
2: Are you eating today? Because that's mommy brought in that bread.
3: Yeah. We all have to make sacrifices, right. Mason.
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14: We talk a lot here about ultra-processed foods and the many ways in which they can negatively impact your health. They've been linked to weight gain, obesity, type 2 diabetes, cardiovascular disease, even cancer. And now a new study out of UCSF found that high ultra-processed food intake was associated with something called intramuscular fat, which is exactly what it sounds like. That's fat inside your muscles, which can cause them to become weaker. Now, in this particular study, the researchers noticed more wear and tear and pain in people's knees because of weakened thigh muscles. Cutting back on ultra-processed foods isn't easy. The CDC estimates at least half the calories in our diet come from ultra-processed foods. But if you're looking to eat cleaner, cutting out sugar-sweetened beverages, that may be the best number one thing you can do to try and get started. I'm Dr. Sanjay Gupta, helping you live a better life.
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1: It's official. The United Kingdom set to permanently ban future generations from buying cigarettes. Anybody born after the year 2008 will not be able to buy cigarettes as part of a push to make future generations completely smoke-free. The United Kingdom's tobacco and vapes law, vapes bill, was passed by the Parliament on Monday and is set to soon be signed into law by King Charles.
2: That goes the opposite way it always does. Mm. When you take something away from kids, they go after it with a vengeance. If you let them have it, eh.
1: Yeah. Anarchy!
2: Right.
1: Yeah.
2: I mean, you used to be able to buy a cigarette, like buy a pack of cigarettes, although they did kind of look at you, but you said, I'm buying them for my mom. Like at Spur gas station, we walk up to Spur gas station and we walk in and we would get ring pops. And then if you were buying, like we'd get a pack of cigarettes and split them and just play, you know, just to be stupid.
1: Yeah.
2: But if a young person, they'd sell them to you. And say, yeah, they're for my mom. I'm buying these for my dad or for my, you know.
1: Eagle kid.
2: Right. And it really wasn't a thing. And then they did.
1: That's so wild that they let you do that back in the day.
2: Isn't
1: that funny? You go up with a note. Could have been handwritten by you. Doesn't matter.
2: Yeah.
1: My mom wants me to buy her a pack of Camel Blues.
2: It was pinned to your shirt, the note. Safety pinned.
1: Right.
2: Pinned to your shirt.
1: Right.
2: I vaguely remember, this one's a big stretch, if anybody can back me on this, give us a call. I vaguely remember being able to buy booze for, like, to buy it.
1: Like a sixer?
2: Yeah. Like
1: for your dad?
2: Like if, like run in, like if they were in the car or something.
1: That's insane.
2: I think so. I vaguely, maybe I'm way off on this.
1: Did the attendant have to spot your parents out
2: maybe,
1: there?
2: Maybe, but I mean,
1: lean over the counter and look.
2: Oh yeah, and it could be. But now I do remember being in high school, standing outside trying to get someone to buy for you. So I do remember that, and I remember fake IDs and all of that stuff.
1: Yeah.
2: But I think as a kid, you could do that stuff. You could certainly get Skoal. Like my grandpa, I'd get him Copenhagen, his Skoal or his whatever his.
1: Copenhagen straight.
2: Copenhagen, his chaw, chewing tobacco.
1: Fine
2: I would
1: cut.
2: Go. I would bring get that for him. Yeah, what'd you say?
1: Fine cut.
2: Yeah.
1: Yeah.
2: Chewing tobacco. Oh, God. And then accidentally take a sip, which we thought was a Budweiser, but was my dad.

0: my grandpa's
1: spit. Watched a friend of mine do that in high school.
0: Oh,
1: oh yeah, he puked all over the place.
0: Gross.
1: But yeah, you know, in England, they're booting it. They're booting it, man. No cigarettes for people after the age of 2008 when they were born.
0: Hi, LAV.
2: Hey, Michelle. Hey, my dad used to send me up to Vern's with a note.
0: Vern's.
2: All the time, and then Vern's full service, you know, and yep. Vern still ran it.
0: Yep, up by and, 5 miles. Yep.
2: Yeah, and anyway, I got ballsy, and I'd walk up the hill, and one day I says, "Well, hey man, I need a pack of Marlboro Reds," and he's like, "Here you go," and I was like, "Cool."
1: Oh boy.
0: I mean, that's kind of the one thing about Vern's, Trev, is it was
1: Full
0: service. And yeah. I mean, till everything else was self-serve, I used to go all the time. I love full service gas.
1: Ask him for a pack of Marlboro Reds when he was a teenager.
0: Right.
1: That'll put some hair on your peaches.
0: He does. Peaches. Hi, LAV.
3: How we doing?
0: Good.
3: Yep. Back in the day, Mom used to give me a note.
0: See?
3: Pack of Winston's. And a Mountain Dew and some Funyuns across the street at the beer cooler on
0: God,
3: Alpine.
0: God, I love your mom.
1: Yeah, your mom was a tough broad.
0: Funyuns, Mountain Dew, and I love her.
1: A tough broad.
3: And then I got to keep the change, and I'd get the pretzel rods and penny candy.
0: Damn right, pretzel rods and penny candy. Oh, my God, thanks for calling. I love that.
1: Mountain Dew, Winston's. And Funyuns.
0: And don't bring me back canned Mountain Dew. I want the bottle.
1: That's like, you know, that's like the lunch break of like God. The 1980s right there.
0: I love his mom.
1: I work at the post office.
0: Right. I work hard. Don't get me my Funyuns.
4: Who's this?
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2: Hi, Andrea.
3: I found dogs, cats. I love these animals.
2: Yeah.
3: And if they're irresponsible pet owners, find your keepers, you know?
2: That's what I think. How many animals do you currently have?
3: 5 animals. I'm a cat mom.
2: Not a husband to be found, right?
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2: Well, hi.
4: Morning.
2: I haven't seen you in a minute. Well, that's not true. We have a story, which will come later in the show, around 7 o'clock. There's a story, but I'm welcome back.
4: Bitch, I see you more than some of my relatives. I know.
2: Girl!
4: I'm good. How are you doing?
2: I'm good. I'm excited to
4: be doing this again?
2: That it's Tuesday. Yeah, there it is. Wow. Yeah, I am. Now, you've been busy, though.
4: Ripped out 2/3 of my back deck over the weekend.
2: Yeah.
4: Other projects going on, just a lot of stuff cooking right now.
2: You were at the Tigers game? You went with the Polish guys down to the game?
4: Yeah.
2: The busload?
4: Yeah. 60 Polish dudes on a coach bus.
2: Did it find its way? That's terrible.
4: Found its way there and back. No worries.
2: It's a dad joke. That's because you had a non-Polish person driving.
4: Correct.
2: Mm-hmm.
4: Correct. Yeah.
2: Well, that was fun. All right.
4: Everybody there. Oh, you gonna tell some stories about the bus trip on Monday?
2: Yeah. That. Yeah.
4: Oh no. Hey, listen, I always take that Monday off for a good reason, because it's a day of a lot of eating and a lot of drinking.
2: Sure.
4: Yeah.
2: Well, good. Well, glad you're back. Dyer was in yesterday, and you know we missed you.
4: Yeah.
2: Yeah.
4: Or did you guys celebrate?
2: No. We were talking about, you know, what you would say if you were here, what you would do if you were here. Yeah.
4: Yeah.
2: Oh, fun.
4: Yeah. So fun. Then there was really a void yesterday.
2: Big, vapid, vortex. I did get to see your baby at my garage sale.
4: Yeah.
2: I did put him. He did that. You know, he does this when I go, "Hi, buddy." He recognizes the voice, I guess, because it's and then I set him on my mom's lap, and he did a
4: stranger danger.
2: Ah.
4: Yeah, he's a big stranger danger guy right now.
2: Yeah,
4: yeah.
2: Unless you're a dog, then he'll just go right in for the kill.
4: God, yeah. And yeah. He doesn't understand the concept yet, and we've been trying to teach him this with the cats. You pet them. You don't grab.
2: You don't grab.
4: He grabs everything right now.
2: Sure.
4: Everything is grab. Grab, grab, grab.
2: He waves now, too. He's starting to wave.
4: Trying.
2: Yeah.
4: Trying to get him to clap as well.
2: He flipped off your mother-in-law, though, the other day when she walked away, which I thought, wow. Yeah, she walked over to... Yeah.
4: Been holding up a picture of her, you know, and like, this is what you do when you see her.
2: Yeah, flip.
4: Yeah,
2: right. Anyway, yeah, so he was fun, loving life, but... And then
4: he's just a ball of sunshine, isn't he?
2: Yeah, he is. Yeah. He's a cute little guy. He likes the grass, wants to be in dirt. Typical boy.
4: He's going to be a problem when he gets a little bit older.
2: Or a guy.
4: Yeah.
2: I mean, or just a typical, you know.
4: Yeah.
2: I was one of those moms. I thought, I'm not going to introduce him to like a squirt gun because it's a gun and I don't want him to get. Really? He chewed his toast in the shape of a gun and like shot it. Yeah, that was it. I mean, you know, he was just like rolled around in mud, did all the things. Yeah.
4: Burping, farting.
2: Yeah, exactly. You know. Pew, pew, pew. So I, yeah. Then he became a paintball kid, you know. I mean,
4: oh, did he? Oh.
2: But today you've got to get caught up. We have stuff to do today.
4: I know. It's weird being back here with you. It's the first time in God, how long?
2: Whatever. It's only taking a couple weeks off. Whatever.
4: And isn't it funny how like you go rogue for 2 weeks on vacation and then all of a sudden the top story in the state is how there's this parasite that's giving people explosive diarrhea.
2: You want to know something that's funny about it? I was going to get tested today for a true story. In fact, yesterday I was supposed to go. I was going to get tested for it. I've cleared up a little bit, but here's the problem with that parasite. It comes back. You think it's gone and it's not. Yeah, I know. Oh, I'll talk to you about that. You wait. Fun.
4: There's
2: fun.
4: It's like at the bar, there's people that are like, you know, they're sitting together. They're like talking about it in a panic. You're at the corner of the bar with a cigarette hanging out of your mouth. Every day that ends in Y, kid, this happens to me.
2: Let me tell you the real story.
4: This ain't nothing.
2: Gather around.
4: Get you some Pepto and you'll be okay.
2: It's not. Pepto doesn't work on that. I'm honest to God, I've had every symptom for two.
4: Okay, I don't need
2: to know. It was two weeks ago Thursday that it began. Yeah.
4: I don't know why you think I'm worthy of knowing about your bowel movements. I feel like I am the one in your life that knows about it. Yeah. It doesn't need to know about it.
2: Well, so there's my kids up north.
4: Okay.
2: Which, by the way, yeah. I'm starting to get from him. What? Oh, why don't you just get it for Travis?
4: Oh.
2: I am.
4: That's so good.
2: Why don't you just buy him one, Mom?
4: All right.
2: Why don't you just get it for Travis? Yeah.
4: Sports coming up next.
2: True.
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5: Decent looking Tuesday morning commute shaping up across most of West Michigan. No major accidents to contend with. We've got closures continuing. Kent County, Buchanan and Hall Street, also West River Drive and Jupiter. Hopefully that finishes up by the end of the week. We'll have to wait and see on that. Lakeshore, no major issues at the moment. 96, Muskegon to Grand Rapids, about 35 minutes. I'm Dave Cackley. That's a look at traffic.
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4: From the Service Professor Weather Center, 13 on your side weather. Could be our warmest day of the year in West Michigan with highs near 100. Similar conditions for the next few days with rain returning on Friday.
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16: 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Steve Eisenman, the
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4: Major League Baseball, the start of All-Star Week began with a bang. The home run derby last night in Philadelphia. A lot of drama involved in this one, Michelle.
2: Uh-oh.
4: You got the hometown guy, Kyle Schwarber.
2: Not Schwarber.
4: Hitting in the home run derby. He makes it all the way to the final round. So does young rising star Jordan Walker, who plays for the St. Louis Cardinals. And Jordan Walker, down in the final round, hit six straight home runs to win it.
18: A homer wins it, a non-homer, and we're going to a swing-off.
19: Baseball. He's not afraid.
18: Wow.
16: Is that enough? Is that enough? Jordan Walker wins it! Sunday! Come on, baby!
4: Yeah.
2: Wow.
4: That was fun last night.
2: That's fun. Except people were a little miffed, right? It was on, because it wasn't on regular TV.
4: Yeah, it was on Netflix.
2: Right?
4: You can watch the Home Run Derby on Netflix.
2: By the way, I finally got closed out.
4: Closed out.
2: Yeah. Yeah, I've been using your Netflix.
4: Yeah.
2: I even say that.
4: Yeah, who cares?
2: They bitch slapped me yesterday.
4: What do you mean they bitch slapped you?
2: This is not a recognizable. Yeah.
4: Oh, they're getting the location service. That's why.
2: Bastards.
4: But you're in my zip code. I don't. Or did you try using it up north? At
2: No, I used it. No. Mm-mm.
4: Oh, you're. That's weird. You're in my zip code. Anyway, weird. But yeah, that's the new normal. Things on all streaming services now.
2: Damn it.
4: But yeah, Jordan Walker wins the home run derby last night. All-Star game is tonight. First pitch at 8 o'clock. The game is on Fox. Dylan Cease will get the start for the American League. Phillies lefty Christopher Sanchez gets the start for the National League. The Detroit Tigers have four All-Stars, Riley Green, Dylan Dingler, Kevin McGonigal, and Justin Verlander. Riley Green will start in left field for the American League tonight. Former Michigan football coach claims the university was working to hide details of its sign-stealing scandal and also knew about former head coach Sharon Moore's affair with a staff member for years before it led to his firing. Former Wolverines linebacker coach Chris Partridge sued the university athletic director Ward Manuel and the U of M's Board of Regents for his wrongful termination after he was fired during the 2023 scandal that involved Connor Stallions and stealing signs. Manuel did tell the Detroit News on Monday that he is staying at Michigan despite all of the reports saying that A, he's out, or B, they're working towards a buyout right now. Yeah, it's kind of a mess right now. I guess the Board of Regents is going to meet on Thursday to discuss everything. And Michigan, they had a law firm come in and do an independent investigation on the athletic department. So what they did, they paid them all this money to come in and do this big internal investigation on everything. But part of that, they paid so there was no physical report of the investigation. So if anybody wanted to come in like the Detroit Free Press or any journalistic publication wanted to come in and go, hey, we want to know about this. We're filing for a Freedom of Information Act, right?
2: Yeah.
4: To get information on the case.
2: Yeah.
4: There's no physical record of it.
2: Well, all right.
4: Sounds shady.
2: Yeah.
4: Star-studded list of athletes are now going to be joining the Grand Rapids Sports Hall of Fame's class of 2026.
2: Oh, fun.
4: Six different people. The two big names, Drew Neitzel, who played at Michigan State, 2004, Mr. Basketball, played at Wyoming Park High School as well. Won a couple All-Americans while he was at Michigan State. Also, Mark Keeler coached for 40 years at Tri-Unity Christian, won a ton of state titles, has over 700 wins to his name. But yeah, those are the two big names on this year's Sports Hall of Fame class.
2: Oh, that's Grand Rapids?
4: The Grand Rapids Sports Hall of Fame
2: class. Is there a location?
4: I want to say
2: Grand Rapids Sports Hall of Fame. We should know that. I should know that.
4: I want to say they put like
2: the
4: plaques and photos up inside Van Andel Arena for that. Why?
2: Grand Rapids Sports Hall of Fame. Well, there's certainly a website and Facebook and sure.
4: Oh, it says Grand Ridge Drive, Northeast Grand Rapids. Like over off the Beltline, I guess. I don't know.
2: Well, we'll get to the
4: point. Why are you asking?
2: I just wondered if there was a location, like if you go into a Hall of Fame, or is it just in the records, you know, is it just online? Is there a physical location where you can go?
4: Oh,
2: there has to be.
4: There has to be. I would think so.
2: All right. Not sorry I asked. listen, I was very late to this party. But I am on it now, and it amazes me. And I'll tell you what we're talking about next.

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2: So the stories about the garage sale, the estate sale, go on and on and on. Nobody came. Crickets, bupkis. It was nobody because the road is closed, wow. Right? I mean, it was...
3: We were pedaling that hard, too.
2: Right. Didn't do it. And then at 1 o'clock, my sister Jill, everything's free.
3: Oh.
2: Like, birds were swarming.
3: You put up the Quasimodo.
2: Out
3: bad
2: of the
3: signal.
2: Woodwork. Yep, out of the woodwork. And it was kind of, it was not, I mean, it was nice because some, it was great because some charities showed up for donations and it was kind of nice. But I wish I'd have done that the whole time. So I know I'm late to this party. But I called my sister yesterday and I said, I got this big thing, piece of furniture left, and I need to get rid of it. And it didn't go for free. And it's a cool old vintage piece. And she said, put it on. I go, will you put it on your, because you're good at it. Will you put it on your marketplace? She goes, well, then I'm going to get messages. Just go to your, she talked me through it. Go to your marketplace. Go to your events. Go to your blah, blah, blah. Say I have one thing and then say free. It's out to the first person who comes by or whatever like that. So I do that and then I go potty and then I forget and I'm like, oh! So like 10 minutes later I go ding ding ding ding ding ding ding, I go on and there's like 10 messages.
3: Yeah.
2: So I went to the first one because that's, you know, Aaron, and she's like, my husband's in the area, he'll come get it right now. And
3: oh,
2: I'm
3: boy.
2: Like, okay. And then there was Fred and la la la, and then some people just want to tell you, wow, that's nice.
3: No.
2: I don't care. I don't want to. We're not having. But in 15 minutes, that thing was loaded and gone. Guy showed up with his pickup truck, real nice young couple pickup truck. And
3: another person's trash, man.
2: I know.
3: Someone else's treasure.
2: Treasures. And so...
3: people do that for like a living. They buy and sell stuff online.
2: Yeah.
3: That's their business. Like, I know somebody that makes more money than I make in a year doing
2: that.
3: Well,
2: for sure. I asked these one kids that were there when it was the free section, the free time. I said, do you, hey, are you a reseller? Nope. Oh, all right. I'll just back off since we're not talking. I guess you're just taking all my crap, which
3: right.
2: you can have. I
3: right.
2: mean, but I guess we're not, you know,
3: right.
2: going through the cloak. You know, I'm like, okay. And they're fast.
3: Yeah.
2: Like, yeah. And I, you know, I'm like, here, hey, look at the, well, this goes with this. I thought I would try to be a used car salesman. Just get out of their way. Just get out of their way.
3: A lot of, they're like hyenas.
2: And then, yeah.
3: They come in, they eat, they leave.
2: Yeah. Very few sloths, a lot of hyenas. And then, I told you my mom kept trying to buy her own stuff back, not knowing it was her own stuff.
3: Oh.
2: This is cute. I go, that's because it was yours, Mom. Do you want it? No, it's,
3: so
2: you know.
3: We're nearing the end then.
2: But
3: aren't we?
2: No, we are not. At the end of the sale. No. She's healthy. Oh, Donna's healthy. She
3: yeah.
2: sat there, except a little brain fog. But she sat there. She bought her robe back. She wanted to buy it for me. I go, you already gave it to me once. I'm selling it. I watched it and I'm selling it. It's cute. You want it? Anyway, so Facebook Marketplace, the free stuff. If you need, and like, don't pay to get it. Somebody will want and need it. And it was kind of nice, like the families that showed up. And one little kid walked around with this little chair. He wanted this little boy chair. And he just walked around the whole place holding his chair.
3: Made his day.
2: Made my day.
3: Yeah.
2: Yeah.
3: Yeah. Well, yeah, he got it off your hands.
2: Right. It was perfect.
3: Because
2: one
3: crazy.
2: Lady walked around it and didn't want to spend a dollar on it.
3: Oh, yeah.
2: Had her dollar in her hand. I'm like, oh, my God.
3: It was a chair?
2: It's a teeny tiny little kid's chair.
3: Oh.
2: And she's like, do I want it? And I'm like, oh my God. Then I said, just take it. No. Well, oh my God. Like, people are.
3: Right. It's crazy because there's people like that, but then there's also people that'll come and scoop up like actual furniture. And if there's anything like minor thing wrong with it, they'll fix it. Like
2: yeah.
3: if
2: oh,
3: like
2: yeah.
3: there's a bum leg on something. They'll go in and they'll fix it. Yeah, they'll restain like the wood on stuff. Like it's insane. And then they'll turn around and resell it for like $100 at Marketplace.
2: I did do that. I did get snarky though when the one lady said, "What size is this?" I go, "Size free."
3: Yeah. Oh wow.
2: Yeah. Well,
3: get off my lawn.
2: Really,
3: bitch.
2: We're not gonna. You do want a changing room? I
3: right.
2: Mean, just throw it in your car.
3: Right.
2: You know what? Whatever. If it doesn't work, it doesn't work.
3: So okay, by the end of your sale. And then by the end of the free period, was mostly everything gone?
2: Yes, but there was still a lot of stuff. Like, there were a couple donation runs yesterday, and then I got the... Yeah, there was still a lot of... But, Trav, the free people till, like, 6 p.m. came. Like, it was... Oh, yeah.
3: 6 o'clock at night?
2: Yeah, Jill kept getting messages, and she's like, can one more person come? And I'm like, sure. I was sitting out there cross-eyed, delirious.
3: Were there any limps or any...
2: Plenty. Yeah. Your junk guy stopped in. He stopped in, and if you're a junk guy, be able to throw your own junk. I love him, but I'll take that. I'll lift it in there for you.
3: Yeah, no, listen, he has a strict service. It's, hey, I'll back my trailer in, and then...
2: You throw it in.
3: Yeah. Give me the money's on the dresser.
2: I got the... I know, money's on the dresser. I got the College Hunks dumpster. That's the...
3: Oh, yeah?
2: Yeah, it's the College Hunks. And they were so affordable. So affordable.
3: Is this trade? Is that why you're bringing it up?
2: No, it should be. No.
3: Cha-ching.
2: They were really, and what a bunch of nice kids. And they're young guy, like ones, Langley and like these weird kid. I know, names.
3: They hire kids that don't know any better.
2: Then they send you, and the kids are so nice. Then they send you their profile on the hunk. It's a cute thing that they have going on.
3: Give us 5 stars, ma'am.
2: Right, right. But, yeah. So, but Facebook Marketplace, the free thing, gone.
3: Yeah.
2: 15 minutes. I mean, carried off. I wanted to say, do you want this and this and this and here? Take these shelves, but I didn't.
3: I've never seen this much ambition from you, and I've known you for almost 10 years.
2: I am in beast mode right now. It's not even funny.
3: I get back home from dinner last night, and there's two shelving units sitting in my driveway.
2: Shelving units, the bar. I rearranged your whole garage.
3: Yeah.
2: And put that bar in there. I'm in beast mode. So now's the time, because I will collapse. It will happen, and then you won't see me for weeks.
3: Oh, great.
2: So.
3: Where's Michelle? She's on vacation again.
2: I'll tell you what did sell. My vinyl sold. And I've had a ton of promotional vinyl that you can't buy. It says radio station promotional on it. Tons of my vinyl went, and because vinyl's having a comeback.
3: It is.
2: And speaking of vinyl, the Stones have a new record out, and you can get your own free vinyl copy at WLAV.com or the free LAV app. Get registered and win it.
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4: Traffic flow is starting to pick up a little bit through the S-curve. Relatively light 96, the Ford Freeway, and no major accidents going right now. We do have closures continuing in Kent County, Comstock Park, West River Drive in Jupiter. Hopefully, possibly, maybe finishing up, but probably not by the end of the week. Also, Allegan County, 146 between 14th and Division Street. Still doing repairs to that overpass damaged by a semi last summer. I'm Dave Cackley. That's a look at traffic.
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3: From the Service Professor Weather Center, 13 on your side weather. Could be our warmest day of the year in West Michigan with highs near 100. Similar conditions for the next few days with rain returning on Friday.
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6: Oh my God. For those who missed it, July 11th, also known as 7-Eleven, was Free Slurpee Day.
3: Oh, that's where you can bring in like the
6: kiddie pool.
3: Yeah, a kiddie pool and fill it up with a Slurpee.
6: Guy in Philly, Matt Cooper, made it his mission to celebrate the event in style. He, in a quest to raise cash and awareness for students run Philly style, he mapped out a 32-mile course and went to 41 7-Eleven stores and got a Slurpee at each of them. That's a brain freeze. That's a lot of brain freeze.
3: Good God.
6: Oh, my God.
3: Now you're one of the owners of that place. You just got to be irritated when that guy comes
6: I know.
3: Through the door, right?
6: Like, here comes oh, God, this guy. Or somebody comes, I brought my bucket.
3: Right, yeah. Brought my Lowe's 5-gallon bucket.
6: God. And then why is it the first top story on CBS News this morning? Top story before anything else. Olive Garden's never-ending pasta pass is back after 6 years. Bringing back its popular never-ending pasta pass. You pay $100, and then they go on sale this Thursday. There's a limited amount of them. 10,000 customers, that's the limit. You can get unlimited soup, pasta, breadsticks for 13 weeks. That's it. Never-ending pasta
3: bowl. That's a semester of college.
6: That's a fat bastard moment. That is it.
7: This is a fat bitch alert.
6: Mm-hmm. Yeah.
3: Pasta. Now tell me, when's the last time you stepped foot in an Olive Garden?
6: I took my mom there because the high school boyfriend, Louis, said it because of her Italian heritage, she probably would like the Olive Garden.
3: That's embarrassing. He's trying.
6: Cute fella. And we did. So we went there.
3: He's not around anymore.
6: But yeah, Olive Garden. No, he's still.
3: Oh, he still makes his way around? Okay.
6: He still
3: does. Checking. I was going to say, that'd be a good reason to ditch somebody.
6: Yeah.
3: Hey, listen, your Italian heritage, let's go to Olive Garden. Did you see that you can get free food at Chick-fil-A today?
6: How?
3: You have to dress up like a cow if you're going to go there. Yep.
6: What do you get for free?
3: Chick-fil-A is bringing back Cow Appreciation Day, offering food to cow costumed customers for one day only. The chain is offering a free entree to any customer who shows up dressed like a cow at a participating restaurant.
6: Consider, what's a cow? I mean, I know I've seen the costume with the udders and stuff, but what if I just have black and white and put some horns on or something?
3: I think they'd allow it.
6: You think so?
3: Yeah. What's some zitty 18-year-old going to care? You know
6: My
3: what I mean?
6: Problem, I'd walk in just in a black and white shirt and they go, here's your free entree. Oh.
3: Jesus. All right.
6: Sorry. Yeah.
3: Harsh.
6: Fatty. Here's your free entree.

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1: I'm not sure if this is the most hilarious thing I've seen in a minute, or if it's really not very nice. I haven't decided yet. But there's an update on the bison attack, okay? So we've all seen the guy get tossed into the air, ass over apple cart, the bison hit him. And Dyer looked it up yesterday. Nobody said this in the news. It's the bison rut time right now. This is when they're looking, it's their rut time. They're all, right?
2: So trying to hump.
1: So they're angry,
2: yeah.
1: And they're, hur. It's like when the fish swim up there, hur. They're just angry. Okay, so they... You know, and the story is the guy was keeping his distance, he and his grandson, and that bison had been running around the campground, pew, pew, pew, for a while. And then the funny part was when it laid down and then it went to get up, it took a couple tries. I know that feeling. Yeah. Pull. And then they running through the trees and running through. I thought it was fake. But so, so we've all seen it by now. But. The guy is going to be okay. He's had surgery.
2: Oh, God.
1: And I guess when he was laying there, the bison was like nodding its head like it could have gored him to death.
2: Yeah.
1: But somebody else went over there. Oh, by the way, the guy who was taking the video went over there to help save the guy, although he got the good video.
2: Right.
1: Got to
2: get the video first.
1: So here's the part that I'm not sure of. I either really love this or really think it's offensive, and I'm not sure. There's a fine line between being offended and thinking something's funny. There's T-shirts now of the guy. Of visit Yellowstone, and it's a guy, I gotta show you, it's a guy flying through the air with his suspenders on. It's that guy.
2: Oh no.
1: I know bison attack t-shirts all over TikTok. And I'm really either think it's very funny or
2: everybody's gonna try and capitalize on this moment.
1: Oh, it's the t-shirts are funny though. I mean, and if I'm that guy, am I mad or am I happy that there's T-shirts? I mean, you live to talk about it.
2: Probably not thrilled right now. Maybe in a year he can have a laugh about it because he did survive.
1: Yeah. Oh, God.
2: But probably not with, a broken C4 and C3 in his back.
1: Well, right,
2: that just had to get fused together.
1: His leg is broken, too.
2: Yeah.
1: The only thing I would be upset about is I want the money from it. I want to be the one to do it.
2: I need a cut.
1: If I'm flying, if I'm cartwheeling in the air.
2: Right. If I have a catheter in right now.
1: Like a rag doll.
2: Because I got attacked by a wild animal. I'm not laughing about much.
1: By the way, that guy was only like 60, what, 2 or something? He had that long gray beard. He looked like Grandpa Time with his suspenders. Hi, how are you? Yeah, he looked like Grandfather Time.
2: It's only 61.
1: Yeah, something, 60-something. He wasn't like an old, decrepit man.
2: You know, some people,
1: I know, well.
2: What state he came from, I guess.
1: You know what? It got real. It got real, real quick for him.
2: I don't know why anybody at this point would want to go to one of these national parks and be close to these animals.
1: They are beautiful. I mean, the parks are beautiful, but close to the animal is the thing. No way.
2: But that's how a lot of them are.
1: There's a guy on TikTok who hangs out in the wild with bears.
2: No.
1: Now, what happened to what's his name? What's his name who hung out? But the one
2: got
1: finally
2: eaten.
1: Ate him.
2: Yeah.
1: It takes 1 second for it to turn. He brought his camera up to a baby bear and it was swatting. He goes, he's waving.
2: Cute.
1: I'm going, he's trying to take your eye out.
2: Yeah, meanwhile, mom's behind him.
1: She was. Right.
2: Turkey dinner. Turkey dinner.
1: But the shirt, I kind of want one.
2: You should buy one. Support the cause.
1: There is no cause. Support the capitalism. No,
2: support the FAFO cause.
1: Right,
2: you know what
1: exactly,
2: I'm saying? Yeah, stay away.
1: Exactly.
2: Here's an idea. Stay away from 1,200-pound animals.
1: Oh, my God.
0: West Michigan traffic is on LAV.
3: Running moderate to heavy, 96, the Ford, north and southbound, 131. Look out for construction ongoing downtown Grand Rapids, MLK over 131, bridge reconstruction. Going to continue all the way into probably Thanksgiving. Just had a report of a crash in Kent County, Eastern Kent County, 36th Street, and Alden-Nash. No word on any potential injuries there. Southbound in from Cedar Springs, 17. I'm Dave Cackley. That's a look at traffic.
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6: Everyone poops. It's not just the name of a classic potty training book. It's a universal truth. Even though everyone does it, almost no one wants to talk about it. Dr. Tricia Pasricha wants to change that. She's the author of a new book. It's called You've Been Pooping All Wrong. And she says there are three critical P's of pooping. The first is propulsion. Both the voluntary push you exert and the involuntary contractions that happen naturally within your body. Top line, when you feel the need to go, don't hold it. The second P is pliability, which refers to stool softness. The keys to this one are making sure you're drinking enough water and eating enough fiber. And the last P is for pelvic floor. If you can get your knees up above your waist while you're on the toilet, like on a stool or a garbage can or a stack of books even, that can make all the difference. I'm Dr. Sanjay Gupta, helping you live a better life.
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2: From the Service Professor Weather Center, 13 on your side weather. Could be our warmest day of the year in West Michigan with highs near 100. Similar conditions for the next few days with rain returning on Friday.
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2: There is a list of things. Guys turning 40, you're going to pick one of these like six things to happen to you. You're going to be a craft beer enthusiast. You're going to get really into weed.
3: Yeah.
2: You're going to get really into some outdoorsy thing like fishing or hunting.
3: Yeah.
2: And one of the things on the list was you're going to get into cycling. I promise you that won't be the thing I pick.
3: Okay. Probably a good idea, Trav.
2: Yeah. I mean, if I put a pair of those bike shorts on, it's going to look like I'm smuggling grapes down
3: you
2: there.
3: You won't see it. If I put it on, my body will consume it. And then I need a bigger, wider bike seat.
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3: A couple of the Corwell health workers who are bikers stopped by the garage sale looking for you.
2: Bikers or cyclists?
3: Cyclists.
2: Okay, big difference.
3: Looking for you.
2: Oh my God, Corwell health people, they're bikers
3: no,
2: too?
3: No, cyclists and looking for you. They were coming after you because they were in their full shorts, outfits and everything.
2: Ooh.
3: Yeah.
2: I'm terrified.
3: All right. You know, Travis came over and helped me the other day. Came over and helped me move some stuff the other day. I had to get some stuff from the basement upstairs to sell it. Right. Yeah. And I put it all down there. I put it all down there. I put the table, the chairs, the couch, everything down there. I did myself, all by myself, put it down there. And so I'm like, piece of cake, we'll just pop it up the stairs. It's an angles. It's a physics thing. When you move something, it's like pivot. It's all about angles, especially when you're in an old house with stairway, with a hallway right out this, you know, there's no open space to move stuff.
2: God, no.
3: So I thought that it would be pretty easy. I'm going to say 45 minutes on one table, I think, figuring out. And we actually got it stuck in a hallway. It was stuck. The legs were stuck on the railing.
2: Because the legs on it were so long.
3: Yeah.
2: It's just, what was that, an antique table?
3: Yeah, and I didn't want to Oh, yeah, we scratched the crap out of it. But anyway.
2: Yeah, we did.
3: That's okay. You don't care.
2: You know, what we did, that's how moving companies get like one star from people on Google reviews.
3: This is why we can't be trusted
2: to God.
3: Move. Yeah, no.
2: No way, dude. I did that with you for about an hour. And then by the time I got home, I sat there and thought, I'm like, if there's one thing I'll never do in my life, it's work for a moving company.
3: Well,
2: ever.
3: You go.
2: That sucked.
3: And on that note, I'm going and I go, we got one more.
2: Yeah.
3: There's one more tiny
2: thing. It's really light.
3: Yeah, one. It's easy. Come on, easy. But I don't know how I got it downstairs. I remember it being a really very tricky angling thing to get downstairs, but I did it. I like that part of moving. I like going, turn it. No, can't you see this wall is, the opening is thinner, but if you turn it this way, but then if you do this leg first and pivot, if you pivot it and tilt it a certain way, you can get it out.
2: That's fun to you?
3: I like, yes. I know.
2: You
3: I don't know why.
2: You know what's fun to me? Turning a game on the TV in my garage and having a beer. Yeah, that's fun.
3: I'll tell you though, I'm like a bull a little bit sometimes.
2: You're strong as hell, I'll give you that.
3: I know.
2: You're deceptively strong.
3: I know. I think I can. Well, when I was little. Tubby, get in here. I moved the couches with my dad. More so than any of, not the football playing brothers, me.
2: Yeah.
3: I know how to use your legs to lift.
2: Right. See, and again, you know what? You called me up. Hey, I'll be there.
3: Yeah.
2: I'm not the guy you call when you got a problem with your air conditioner.
3: Nope.
2: Not the guy you call when your breaker goes out, your electric goes out in your house. But damn it, I'm always the person to call if you need something heavy moved. Yeah, we're oxes.
3: Right.
2: That's why.
3: Right.
2: We're human oxes.
3: We were literally the Yellowstone bull, the Yellowstone bison. Like we would, I'm a couple tries to get off the toilet seat like that.
2: Kicking your leg.
3: Right. I'll chase you. I'm not fast, but if I catch you, look out.
2: Yeah, you're in trouble.
3: Yeah.
2: Yeah, right.
3: But anyway, it was so funny. It was such an experience. I'm like, oh my God. And then what? Oh, and then I have a cellar door that goes to the basement. We We ended up getting something stuck in there. One, two, and you're like, just push it. I'm like, no, this is not a two-man job. At least we didn't kill each other, though. We didn't kill each other.
2: Right.
3: Oh, my God.
2: But if we had to do an eight-hour shift together, I don't think that would have went over well.
3: I would. No, I'd cut you.
2: Yeah, I'd be done.
3: I'm sorry. Did you? Because there was one point when all you had to do was just a little bit of push, and I'd have gone backwards down the stairs.
2: Yeah.
3: Little push. Now, had I been on your end, I don't know if I had that kind of restraint. I don't know, Trav. You just he tripped, Abby. To sure you didn't just give one to
2: lay in there like Peter Griffin mangled at the bottom of the stairs.
3: Poor fella.
2: We got sports next.
3: He fell on it.
0: West Michigan traffic is on LAV.
4: A lot of company on the expressways, especially through the S-curve. We do have a crash in the cleanup in Kent County, Alden Nash and 36th Street. No reports of any injuries there. Still dealing with closures in Kent County. West River Drive at Jupiter and Comstock Park. That is tentatively scheduled to wrap up by the end of the week. Looking a little iffy there. We'll have to wait and see if that actually gets done. 31, Muskegon to Holland, 27. I'm Dave Cackley. That's a look at traffic.
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9: Not all screen time is created equal, and a new study out of Sweden is helping us understand this even better. So researchers followed more than 20,000 people over nearly two decades and determined that passive screen time, like sitting on the couch and watching television, raised someone's risk of dementia. But if they did something active, like reading, puzzles, or interacting with other people, this same group of people saw their risk of dementia drop. Just like you gotta put the work in to keep your body in shape as you age, you basically have to do the same thing with your brain. A couple things I have found to help: working to learn something new every day, whatever it might be, challenging yourself in some way every day, and really importantly, staying socially active. Some days that means meeting friends in person. Other days, maybe an email, a text, or a phone call. Just stay engaged. I'm Dr. Sanjay Gupta, helping you live a better life.
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2: From the Service Professor Weather Center, 13 on your side weather. Could be our warmest day of the year in West Michigan with highs near 100. Similar conditions for the next few days with rain returning on Friday.
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2: So it's All-Star Week in Major League Baseball. It's in Philadelphia this year. Last night, the Home Run Derby. A lot of drama in this one, Michelle. St. Louis Cardinals outfielder Jordan Walker facing off against the hometown hero for the Phillies, Kyle Schwarber. Walker goes into the final round. I believe he was down in this one. Ends up hitting six home runs in a row to win the Derby.
12: A homer wins it, a non-homer, and we're going to a swing-off.
23: Baseball is not afraid.
3: You know they win money.
2: Yeah.
3: They win $1 million.
2: Which I believe is more than what Jordan Walker makes in like a yearly salary.
3: Wow. The runner-up gets $500,000, and then the remaining participants get $150,000 each. But don't they pretty much just slow pitch them?
2: Well, yeah.
3: This?
2: Yeah, I mean,
3: I think it's underhanded softball.
2: They pick their person, too, to come throw it for them.
3: Oh, okay. So they've rehearsed.
2: So Jordan Walker made more money winning the Home Run Derby than he will make in a salary this year, Major League Baseball. He's kind of like an up-and-coming star.
3: Good for him.
2: Kyle Schwarber won, what, $500,000, yep. You say, for second place. I mean, that's pennies on the dollar for him because he makes a ton of money. Still, pretty cool to see. I guess Jordan Walker was kind of egging on the crowd afterwards, too. The reporter goes, how does it feel to have 40,000 people booing you right now? He said, I live for it. So.
3: Oh, that's funny.
2: Yeah, yeah. All-Star Game is tonight. First pitch at 8 o'clock. Dylan Cease will get the start for the American League. Phillies left-hander Christian Sanchez will get the start for the National League. The Detroit Tigers have four All-Stars participating this year. Riley Green, Dylan Dingler, Kevin McGonigal, and Justin Verlander. Riley Green will get the start in left field for the American League. Former Michigan football coach claims the university was working to hide details of its sign-stealing scandal and also knew about former head coach Sharon Moore's affair with a staff member for years before it led to his firing. Former Wolverines linebacker coach Chris Partridge, part of Harbaugh's staff from 21 to 23, sued the university, athletic director Ward Manuel, and U of M's Board of Regents for wrongful termination after he was fired during the sign-stealing scandal that involved Connor Stallions back in 2023.
3: That's Keith and Danny's younger brother, by the way. Shirley's kid.
2: Huh?
3: Chris Partridge. Yeah.
2: Hey, like, are you being serious? Like, you
3: yeah, just keep going. Yeah, yeah, yeah.
2: You know this person?
3: Yeah.
2: Oh, okay. Well, I guess Ward Manuel told the Detroit News on Monday that he is staying at Michigan despite reports about his future being in trouble. The 58-year-old athletic director's comments came after many outlets, including ESPN and Yahoo Sports, reported that he was out of a job or they were working towards a buyout. At this point, I'm not sure how Ward Manuel still has a job. Somebody put together a list on social media of 24 different scandals that have occurred in U of M's athletic department since he's been the athletic director.
3: I feel like you enjoy that a little bit, kind of, sort of, being a Spartan fan yourself.
2: It's more entertainment from that point, though. Like, how does this one guy still have a job?
3: Yeah.
2: Despite all of this going down. And the other entertaining aspect of it is U of M fans think everything was legit from when they won the national title in football still. It was legit, really? Every coach on that staff has been show-caused away from college football for the next 10 years.
3: And the Spartans are not without their scandals.
2: Sure. Not quite on this scale.
3: Sure.
2: If we're going to play the game, who's the biggest dirtbag in college sports? It's U of M.
3: Yeah.
2: So, a star-studded list of inductees includes Drew Neitzel.
3: Oh, good.
2: Mark Keeler and a lot of other names for this year's Grand Rapids Sports Hall of Fame class. Neitzel was Michigan's 2004 Mr. Basketball and All-American at Michigan State, played high school basketball at Wyoming Park High School. Keeler, coach at Tri-Unity Christian for a long time, won multiple state titles, over 700 wins during his coaching career. I mean, by far and away, one of the best high school basketball coaches to ever be in this state. So, I believe they're doing their ceremony at, you said, Van Andel Arena?
3: In September, yeah. That's kind of cool.
2: Yeah.
3: Fun.
2: That'll be fun. All right, cool. That's what I got.
3: All right. Oh, boy. This is the top news story.
2: Oh, Poopgate.
3: Explosive diarrhea.

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1: 2,600 cases now, Michelle. 2,600 cases of, forgive me if I pronounce this wrong, cyclosporiasis.
2: Plus one.
1: Oh, you think you have it?
2: Yeah.
1: You think you have it. You don't know if
2: this
1: you have
2: it. This is the third week.
1: Well,
2: I have every symptom. I know I was going to go get checked yesterday.
1: It does say that it could last for up to a month.
2: Yeah.
1: If you don't get treated.
2: I have no idea. Like, this is net. Like, what is.
1: Well.
2: And I eat more vegetables than human, you know, than a rabbit.
1: And that seems to be the biggest spreader of it is like bagged salad, lettuce, stuff like that, cilantro. Somebody said raspberries were on the list of things to watch out for, too.
2: Oh,
1: and
2: boy.
1: The biggest way to avoid getting this, it's washing your produce and cooking your produce.
2: Or cooking or avoid eating leafy greens right now for a minute. Yeah.
1: We went to dinner last night with our friends.
2: Yeah.
1: I got a burger. I said, don't put any lettuce on it.
2: You did?
1: Yeah, no lettuce. We're good.
2: I like lettuce in a burger, though.
1: I do, too. But
2: And a tomato. I mean, you know.
1: I don't like explosive diarrhea, though. And that's what that's the main symptom from having this parasite.
2: It'll be 3 weeks this Thursday. And I was wondering. I didn't even think about it. Well, I thought it was because I was on this certain medication, which could that's a side effect.
1: Okay.
2: So I thought, oh, that. And then I started with every other little symptom. And so I called the doctor. He goes, we better check your stuff. So. Yeah.
1: But this is like, I don't know.
2: Of course I have.
1: I feel like this is every day that ends in Y for you without
2: this parasite being a known thing. This is different. And I'm not going to describe why and how because I don't want to discuss every human being who's trying to just happily get on their way to work.
1: What's stopping you now? I mean, we've discussed
2: I'm changing. I'm evolving, yeah. Travis.
1: Oh, your 2 weeks of vacation, you've decided to make a change to your life?
2: I will tell you. I had to, you know, good thing I've had a baggie with me the past little bit.
1: Oh, well,
2: what do you want from me?
1: What, like a dog bag?
2: No, like a, you know,
1: a
2: plastic baggie. Good thing I've had a plastic bag with me. Well, because there have been, you know.
1: Like to dispose of?
2: Yeah, or to put, to, yeah.
1: Okay, all right.
2: I mean.
1: You're disgusting.
2: I know, but you know, okay.
1: This started on the east side of the state, actually, and then slowly spread this way.
2: Yeah.
1: A lot of people were reporting these cases. I guess over 40 people have been hospitalized because of this now, too?
2: Yeah, well, the problem is you get dehydrated. And I was like, why am I dizzy? And then I mean, listen, people are rolling their eyes going, oh, of course, she has everything. But you know what? No, I really think this. I really do. Like I do, but I'll tell you, because you get dizzy when you get dehydrated. So I have been just cranking. Plus, I've been working like a workhorse. It's not about me. I understand.
1: So have you had an accident while lifting all these heavy things?
2: No, I haven't.
1: Thank God. I mean, God. That's the first thing I would think of is like, I would not be lifting heavy things if.
2: No, this, but you, and you can't trust
1: in my body.
2: Something. You can't trust things.
1: Yeah.
2: Never trust something after something, you know.
1: Absolutely.
2: That. You know that. Anyway, it's a scary thing, though, because you think it's gone, and then it comes back. And you need a probiotic to get rid of it, and one certain kind. There's one kind of medicine that you can get rid of it.
1: Yeah.
2: Only one, though, because different antibiotics work for different things. And this will go in and attack this certain antibiotic, but you need this kind. And so... That's it. And with this, and then there was a probiotic you need too, flora, whatever, with this antibiotic. Yeah.
1: And this starts because, like, dirty people are handling the produce before it gets
2: or it
1: the
2: just
1: shelves,
2: gets,
1: right?
2: Or just from the ground. Who knows?
1: From the ground.
2: Well, no, this is, you want this one?
1: Yeah.
2: This is from this particular bacteria or parasite is from feces. It's of somehow.
1: Oh, wonderful.
2: Well, you know what, though? Clean your celery one time. See that dirt in there? That could be bug poop. You don't know.
1: Right.
2: So that's what this is from. This is from some sort of, yeah.
1: It's from fecal matter.
2: Yeah. I mean, birds, you don't know. You got to really.
1: Or is it the humans handling it before?
2: I don't think so. I think, and try to find. Yeah, I know. You wish.
1: Damn it.
2: You wish.
1: I guess anyway, people are reporting, like, you know, losing 10 to 15 pounds while they have this.
2: Yeah, see, that's the one part that... No, I did a little. A little. That's why I'm hungry now.
1: Your jeans fit a little bit better this week?
2: Yeah, I do. The worst thing about jeans is you don't wear them all summer, and then the fall you go to slip into your jeans and you can't fit. What? Because you've been wearing elastic
1: since
2: and a bathing suit all summer, right? You're eating everything you can see all summer and drinking everything you can see, and then... What?
1: Keep going. Keep going.
2: There is a cure for this, but it takes some time and you have to do it right or it does come back. I'm just saying. Oh,
1: God. Or just don't be a dirty bastard and
2: wash
1: your stuff.
2: It's not. You can't help it. You're just trying to eat vegetables.
1: No, for sure. But they say to wash your produce. Also, keep your hands clean.
2: I do.
1: Do you?
2: Yeah, I do. I do. And you know what else? Where else I could have gotten it? I bite my nails. So it could be under your nail. Who knows? Oh, whatever. I'm a foul human being.
1: Yeah, of course you
2: have. Kill me, Travis. Just
0: it's Michelle and Travis on Classic Rock 97, LAV. West Michigan traffic is on LAV.
3: Moderate to heavy traffic flows persist. 96, the Ford, north and southbound 131. Look out for a crash. Starting to slow things down. A left lane blocked southbound 131 at 54th Street. Just one vehicle involved, but you are seeing delays there. Northbound not looking too bad. Speeds for the most part still over 70. Still dealing with closures, though. Those ramps shut down Cherry Street, north and southbound at 131. I'm Dave Cackley. That's a look at traffic.
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8: As someone who's been married nearly 25 years, I'll tell you, there's a lot of great things about having a spouse. And according to a new study out of the University of Miami Health System, marriage might even be linked to a lower risk of cancer. Why? Well, the researchers said people who are married are less likely to engage in risky behavior. They're more likely to get a nudge to go to regular preventive medicine appointments and screenings. And they have a partner to share the load of family obligations, household chores, and finances. No one is saying you should get married in the pursuit of better health. But if you are single, how can you build a strong support system to maybe get some of these same benefits? Do your own research, find out what's important, and then hold members of your squad accountable and let them hold you accountable as well. That can provide a lot of support. I'm Dr. Sanjay Gupta, helping you live a better life.
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1: From the Service Professor Weather Center, 13 on your side weather. Could be our warmest day of the year in West Michigan with highs near 100. Similar conditions for the next few days with rain returning on Friday.
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1: We are certainly in an era of conspiracy theories. Tinfoil hatters everywhere.
2: Yeah.
1: The latest one might convince you. 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
1: Did you see that Senator Mitch McConnell hit the deck the other day?
2: What do you mean hit the deck?
1: Well, they found him on the deck. He fell. And he was hospitalized because of it?
2: Oh, yeah. He's been in the hospital for like a long time.
1: A couple days.
2: Right?
1: Yeah.
2: Oh.
1: And I think it happened over the weekend, actually.
2: Oh, yeah. I thought, you know what?
1: Maybe.
2: There's so many stories that it happened a long time ago.
1: Yeah. Well, he said he's not returning to the Senate quite yet after suffering from a fall and a mild case of pneumonia.
2: Yeah.
1: McConnell, 84-year-old Republican from Kentucky,

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1: Expert said, no, I think it's real. It's not easy to get it that perfect unless you're very specific. But then, you know, I don't know. That there's been conspiracy theories about around him that he already died, that nobody, that, yeah. And now, did you see the FBI was at Lindsey Graham's house yesterday? That was weird.
2: South Carolina, right?
1: Yeah, the FBI's been going through all his stuff, and it's really weird. And they're,
2: well, Lindsey Graham was in decent health, right?
1: Yeah,
2: from what everybody understands.
1: Dyer yesterday, Dyer's a first responder, said what the type of heart attack he had. Literally, your heart breaks open and you bleed out like that. He said it's very fast. There's no
2: Jesus.
1: Yeah. Okay. Yeah, but yeah, it's weird. You're always going to hear around Washington conspiracy theories about everything. But yeah, the FBI, I don't know. Now they're calling Kash Patel reckless for being over there searching. So, I don't know, but it made people go, what is that about?
2: Oh, just looking.
1: That they sent the FBI over there.
2: Well, yeah. when a public figure like that goes down, I feel like that's almost like their obligation to get involved, right?
1: No, I mean, not if it's not a suspicious death.
2: Well, did they suspect foul play? Are they looking to see if there was?
1: I think there. It might have been just to look like there might be.
2: Oh,
1: you know.
2: Okay.
1: Or it might have been, but the experts are saying there's no proof that it's foul play. Why is this even happening?
2: Oh, okay. Well.
1: So it might just be a, I don't know. But now he made a phone call. He called. He called his assistant or whatever and said, could you please call 911 or something like Lindsey Graham did. That was, but yeah, you're going to hear conspiracy theories about everybody.
2: Yeah. What's not a conspiracy theory is McConnell's 84 years old and something similar happened 3 years ago, just like this. And somehow the guy is still planning on coming back and being a senator.
1: Yeah. I don't know. Does he have a sister who could replace him like Lindsey Graham?
2: Jesus.
1: God, unless somebody who, well, I mean, I, you know.
2: Right. I mean, is he going to look like Jimmy Carter here soon?
1: Mitch McConnell attended this
2: week's Senate hearing. He's laying there in a hospital bed.
1: You know what? Mitch McConnell has looked dead for, the last 20 years. And when he froze, we all thought he was having I mean, it's time,
2: Two words, term limits.
1: Yeah, there it is. Oh, my God.
2: Yeah, not a forever job.
1: Right.
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4: Moderate to heavy traffic flows on most of your main roadways. Stall vehicle off to the side now. Southbound 131 at 54th Street. Earlier crash cleared out of the way. 36th and Alden Nash in eastern Kent County. Lakeshore still fairly quiet for the most part. Southbound 31, Muskegon to West Olive will take you about 17 minutes. Looking at 27 out to Holland on the southbound side. I'm Dave Cackley. That's a look at traffic.
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1: So, a couple years back, there's a guy in Detroit. He did TV in Detroit. Mm-hmm. He blew his eye out on 4th of July. And I'm thinking, how does that happen? Is it like, let me look down the pipe to see if it's lit? I mean, how does it?
2: Oh my God, that's horrible.
1: I mean, how does it happen though? Is it a bottle rocket?
2: A bottle rocket. You know how they kind of go anywhere?
1: Or did you just, you got a little too close looking, lighting something?
2: God, yeah, you never look down the barrel of anything.
1: Because the fireworks now are not, we had snakes. Do you remember snakes when we were a kid? You light them and they go tss. Yeah, yeah. We had nothing. We had sparkler snakes. And we did have M80s.
2: Yeah.
1: And firecrackers. But now you can get like Baghdad Bad Boy. I mean, the names of these things are insane.
2: Oh, the firework tents where you can go pick up stuff? Yeah.
1: Yeah. Dude.
2: They're like, here's a stick of dynamite.
1: Right. That's exactly the case. That's exactly the case.
2: Sign this waiver, though, because it's not our problem.
1: Right. Not, you didn't get it here.
2: I was down in Indiana for the 4th of July, and I heard this ad running on one of the radio stations down there. It was for one of the fireworks companies. And they have like a disclaimer that runs at the end of their ad basically saying, it is not Ron's fireworks, you know, legal obligation.
1: Digit off.
2: Right.
1: Well, and, you know, there's that one guy, you want, I should show you what's in the trunk. You know, there's always, every single fireworks guy has a trunk that's not legal.
2: Yeah.
1: Every one of them. And if you know we're on the up and up, no, you got.
2: This one's been outlawed in four countries.
1: Yeah, you got a triple M80 in the, you got a nuke in the trunk. You know you do.
2: A nuke.
1: Right. Well, guy in Florida blew his member off. Blew his crank right off. Was lighting fireworks. 42-year-old man.
2: He blew his.
1: Well, he was standing over one and lighting the other one.
2: Oh, God.
1: And it was a kind that shot up. And I think sometimes the wick isn't long enough.
2: Oh, my
1: God. And now. His wick isn't long enough now. I mean, he got it. And I have questions. Like, what part? Like, is the whole thing gone? Is it like, because did he get gelded? Like, if you watch Dragons, you know what I'm talking about? House of Dragons, you know, geld him. He shall be gelded. Did he get, I mean, and do you put it back? Do you find it in the,
2: throw it on some ice, get it in a cooler.
1: Or does it blow up in the air and land on, you know? This is what I want to know.
2: Oh, my eye.
1: Ow, what is that?
2: Hit my Aunt Mary with it.
1: Some snake hit. But, right. I don't know. But, yeah, he lost his, I mean, I hope his 42. I don't know if he's a dad.
2: Oh, my God.
1: I don't know.
2: Now, as a man, I can't think of a worse possible outcome for an injury.
1: His wife's bags are packed, just so you know.
2: Right.
1: Is there anything worse than blowing your member off? Your crank off?
2: As a guy, I can't think of it. Or any kind of injury down there. Like, the thought of
1: it just blew
2: losing
1: up.
2: That or, like, or an injury where you have to get, like, a catheter put in. No way.
1: Well, I mean,
2: no way.
1: You'll have a catheter in your life.
2: Oh, God.
1: You'll have a catheter in your life when you have surgery. You will.
2: Let's hope not.
1: You will. Oh,
2: they got to pull that tube out.
1: All right.
2: You know what I'm saying?
1: All right. But listen, oh, boo hoo, catheter. This guy lost his whole member. The thing is it's blown sky high.
2: Yeah.
1: Are those fireworks or is that, you know? Right.
2: Boing, boing, boing, boing, boing.
1: Or, you know, his little swimmers are everywhere in the sky.
2: Jesus.
1: Okay. I know. All right.
2: All right.
1: Well, so consider yourself lucky if he's still hospitalized. If you have all your digits, just don't grow up. You're 42.
2: And as soon as he gets out of the hospital, he's going to walk into traffic.
1: Right.
2: Seriously.
1: Right.
2: I mean, life as you know it is over.
1: Or his wife's going to walk into traffic.
2: Well, you know.
1: Right.
2: Let's take the wife out of the equation because if he's 42, it's probably not happening that often anyway.
1: Well, I don't know. Some people, anyway.
2: So, yeah, very few.
1: Some people like their spouses, Trav.
2: The minority.
1: Yeah.
2: It's not a matter of whether or not you like them. It's just a matter of not if they put out.
1: He just broke up with his girlfriend and said he wanted to date. Now he was going to marry her. Let's get married.
2: Oh.
1: Might as well get married. Yeah.
2: Oh, yeah. Yep. Never mind. I can't.
1: I don't know the complications, Trav. I don't know. You can't.
2: Because even if you want to do it yourself.
1: Nope. You can't. No.
2: You know what I'm saying?
1: No.
2: Do you have
1: we get it.
2: Let me ask this question.
1: Not another example. Yeah.
2: No, not an example. Let me ask a question.
1: What?
2: You know when people lose like a leg, or they lose a limb. They have like phantom
1: pains.
2: Like, the phantom pains, like it's still there.
1: No, he does not have. Like, phantom
2: I stubbed my toe.
1: He doesn't have phantom O's. No, he doesn't. He wished he did.
2: I was thinking phantom, like you know, like
1: kicked in the stones.
2: Well, phantom, no phantom excitement.
1: That's what I said. O's.
2: Before that, the step before that, like, do you wake up with a phantom? You know.
1: Wood? Do you wake up with morning phantom?
2: Correct.
1: Wood?
2: Yeah.
1: No.
2: No. It's just
1: no phantom.
2: All gone.
1: It's just gone. All gone. Yeah. Yep.
2: Oh. God.
1: Sorry.
2: Oh, boy. Mm-hmm. All right. Well.
1: Alone.
2: Thanks for ruining everybody's morning.
1: You're welcome.
2: Yeah.
1: There it is. Well, it couldn't. It wasn't us.
2: Yeah.
1: At least it's not you.
2: Yeah, it's true.
1: How about that? Specifically, not you specifically, but you know.

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1: You know what's been happening around here, don't you?
0: Previously on Michelle and Travis.
2: There is a list of things. Guys turning 40, you're going to pick one of these like six things to happen to you. You're going to be a craft beer enthusiast. You're going to get really into weed.
3: Yeah.
2: You're going to get really into some outdoorsy thing like fishing or hunting.
3: Yeah.
2: And one of the things on the list was you're going to get into cycling. I promise you that won't be the thing I pick.
3: Okay, probably a good idea, Trav.
2: Yeah. I mean, if I put a pair of those bike shorts on, it's going to look like I'm smuggling grapes down
3: you
2: there.
3: You won't see it. If I put it on, my body will consume it. And then I need a bigger, wider bike seat.
0: It's Michelle and Travis on Classic Rock 97 LAV.
4: I had a north end of Grand Rapids epiphany yesterday. Or the other day. I was at Frosty Boy. And I got I went to Frosty Boy. I've been there twice now.
2: Nice. Solo? Solo trips? Yep. No, you didn't meet nobody there?
4: Nope. Didn't meet you. Didn't call you. Didn't.
2: It's dedication
4: just went,
2: right there.
4: So I went, and I thought, Frosty Boy.
2: Yeah.
4: Okay. Then I was thinking about, I've got my sign, and I know they're now a different place, but they have food. Fat Boy.
2: Yeah.
4: There was a day when you go from Frosty Boy over to Fat Boy.
2: Yeah.
4: You go Frosty Boy, and then Fat Boy Burgers.
2: Yeah.
4: And then now Fat Boys, though, is now they've sold, and it's a game. You eat something, and you play $10 an hour. You pay $10 an hour, I think, to play a board game with people.
2: Yeah.
4: I guess it's fun. It's a cool concept. It's a meet cute. That's what the kids call it, meet cute, when you meet up with someone.
2: When you go have dinner and play Monopoly.
4: Face to face. Yeah. So that's kind of what that is.
2: Sure.
4: They've turned that. And then so you go from Frosty Boy to Fat Boy and then all the way down to Taco Boy.
2: Yeah.
4: There has to be a shirt. Three boys on playing fields. Something about the...
2: Okay.
4: Okay,
2: I like that concept.
4: You like it?
2: I like it.
4: I thought of it. Like, go from boy to boy to boy, you know?
2: Yeah, because you could do Taco Boy for lunch.
4: Right.
2: Fat Boy for dinner.
4: And then get your ice cream.
2: Yep, yep.
4: Yeah, although Fat Boy's not there anymore, but.
2: It's same thing.
4: I'm just saying.
2: Yeah.
4: I'm just saying.
2: Fat Boy.
4: Yeah, I know it.
2: It's Fat Boy board games now.
4: I have the original sign picture. I wanted this. Everybody wanted the original. I wonder who ended up with the sign. The huge Fat Boy Burger sign.
2: Oh, was that part of your estate sale?
4: No. Somebody wanted to buy the sign from the restaurant.
2: Oh.
4: From Doug.
2: You have a piece of memorabilia, don't you?
4: It's just a picture of the sign that's framed.
2: Oh, no. Never mind. Oh,
4: no.
2: Okay.
4: And I have a Fat Boy Burger t-shirt.
2: Okay. All right.
4: You know, that's it.
2: Never mind.
4: Yeah.
2: I was going to say, I thought you had memorabilia from there.
4: No.
2: Never mind.
4: No.
2: Yeah.
4: No, but I wonder who bought the Fat Boy sign. Because, I mean, that's got to be where, I don't know. I mean, it's part of a Grand Rapids, you know?
2: Maybe the city bought it for, like, a museum at some point.
4: I wish.
2: Or, you know, something like
4: there
2: that.
4: There are a lot of, Channel 8 years ago, I'm going to say, like, 30 years ago, did a feature called Ghost Signs. And they were about all the signs that are painted on these buildings that you see before they redo the buildings.
2: Yeah.
4: And what they used to be, Herpelsheimer's, Herps, Steckity's, you know, what they used to be. And it was quite interesting. Because when they tore apart that building over where Freebird and Hot Wings, where those guys work in that building.
2: Yeah, yeah.
4: They separated that building, made it into two. When they took that middle section out, all these painted signs were on the sides of those buildings, like that were what those originally were.
2: Yeah.
4: And then there's, what do they say, part of the original weather ball. Somebody bought some of that.
2: What do you do with that at that point?
4: You put it in a museum or something.
2: It goes in a tote in your basement. Like
4: I don't know.
2: Everything else. I don't know.
4: Somebody bought a jukebox from, what place is it? I mean, so there's a lot of old school
2: things that are floating around out there.
4: What's the hot dog joint? The hot dog joint on the
2: Yesterdog?
4: West side. No. The one on the west side for years.
2: Red Lion.
4: Red Lion.
2: That sign
4: There's
2: is still
4: Red Line.
2: On Bridge Street, by the way.
4: There's Red Lion and Red Line.
2: Oh.
4: There were two, Red Lion and Red Lion. I know.
2: Yeah.
4: Yeah. But that sign's still up. See, they kept that in the neighborhood because it was part of the neighborhood.
2: Yeah, it's part of it. Yeah, exactly. Exactly. Yeah, that's something you can't take
4: down. Yeah.
2: I almost felt that way about the El Sombrero sign, but they took that down.
4: Yeah.
2: It's an Adobe now over there on Bridge Street.
4: Oh, well, there used to be an Adobe, so they moved. It used to be an Adobe down there.
2: On Fulton, which is the west side.
4: Yeah.
2: Yeah, the west side of Fulton Street, yeah. But they moved it up to Bridge.
4: Yeah, I'm all for the nostalgia of the old, you know.
2: Yeah.
4: I kind of like that. Hi, LAV.
5: Hey, Jim calling in. A couple of references. In Burton Heights, there's a place that we used to be called the Princess Bake Shop. And that sign is still there. I don't know what's in that facility now.
4: Cool.
5: But kind of interesting as far as an old sign. And also going way back, I don't know if you guys remember, there was a chain of burger places called Candy Ann's. Does that ring a bell? Probably not.
4: What is it called? Wait, what?
2: Candy Ann's.
5: Candy Ann's.
4: Candy Ann, A-N-N?
5: A-N-N-S. It was on the one near where I lived was on 28th and Jefferson. But that goes way back, though, probably to the late 50s, early 60s. Yeah.
4: I mean, yeah, all right.
5: Gotta love history.
4: All right, thanks, Jim. You know, the Burger Chef, that's another one that was...
2: Get 'em and Go. That was an old, burger chain.
4: Yeah.
2: I wonder who got all that stuff. God, we used to go there a lot when I was a kid because it was so cheap.
4: Mm-hmm. I think they're still around, though, Get 'em and Go's, aren't they? Oh, they're not?
2: They're gone. Hot Now is trying to make a return. But I remember when Hot Now had a bunch of locations as well.
4: Yeah.
2: Yeah, there was one.
4: Food, huh?
2: We get nostalgic about a lot of things in America. One of them is food.
4: And sports.
2: Yes, we'll do that next.
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6: Lot of company through the S-curve. Ford I-96 looking okay. Typical moderate to heavy volume on the expressways right now. No major delays. We got a little bit of a slow go. Crash off to the side, eastbound M6 at Kalamazoo Avenue. Another accident just reported, eastern at Oakdale. Still have that stalled vehicle off to the side, southbound 131 at 54th Street. I'm Dave Cackley. That's a look at traffic.
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2: Health. From the Service Professor Weather Center, 13 on your side weather. Could be our warmest day of the year in West Michigan with highs near 100. Similar conditions for the next few days with rain returning on Friday.
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2: All right, Major League Baseball, the start of the All-Star Week began with a bang last night, the Home Run Derby in Philadelphia. St. Louis Cardinals right fielder Jordan Walker not only took home his first Derby title in his first appearance, but also became the first Cardinal to win the Derby after outlasting Philly slugger Kyle Schwarber in the final round.
24: A homer wins it, a non-homer, and we're going to a swing-off.
25: Baseball is not afraid.
2: Cool moment last night in Philadelphia. The All-Star game is tonight at 8 o'clock. Dylan Cease will start for the American League. Phillies left-hander Christopher Sanchez, who had a fantastic start against the Tigers on Saturday, will be the National League starter in the game. Four Detroit Tigers did make the All-Star team this year. Riley Green, Dylan Dingler, Kevin McGonigal, and Justin Verlander. Riley Green will start in left field tonight for the American League. A former Michigan football coach claims the university was looking to hide details of its sign-stealing scandal and also knew about former head coach Sharon Moore's affair with a staff member for years before it led to his firing. Former linebackers coach Chris Partridge sued the university athletic director Ward Manuel and U of M's Board of Regents for wrongful termination after he was fired during Michigan's elaborate sign-stealing scandal led by assistant Connor Stallions back in 2023. Manuel told the Detroit News on Monday that he is staying at Michigan despite the reports about his future being in trouble. 58-year-old athletic director made these comments after national outlets like ESPN and Yahoo Sports reported that his future wasn't going to be there any longer. He was going to either lose his job or there'd be a buyout, whatever the case might be. But he says, oh, things are good. U of M's Board of Regents is meeting on Thursday about the internal investigation that they just had.
4: So. I don't think I could ever be anybody's regent. I don't know. It sounds so royal.
2: High class.
4: Regent. Yeah, I don't know that I'm cut out to be anybody's regent.
2: I don't know anybody's picking you to be a regent either.
4: Well, I don't know. I could be a regent. You don't know.
2: You gotta show
4: I
2: up
4: could
2: to
4: regent
2: things.
4: Very well. I could be the head of the regents, maybe. Maybe I get to pick the regents.
2: What? You're on a board or two.
4: I'm on a board. I'm going to do things. I'm not a regent, but I...
2: But are you an active board member?
4: Sometimes.
2: Just ask.
4: Okay, Chumley over there.
2: Chumley. Wow.
4: Is it Muttley?
2: Wow.
4: Yeah.
2: Chumley?
4: I mean the dog that laughs like... That's what I meant. I think it's Muttley
2: you
4: the dog.
2: Fat bastard.
4: No, I think it might be Muttley.
2: Just said that.
4: It's Muttley the dog.
2: Chumley.
4: Yeah.
2: Jesus God.
4: Well, I mean, you know, no, have you not, have you, you've heard, you know Muttley laughs.
2: Sure, yeah.
4: Oh, do you know who Muttley is?
2: It's a dog, right?
4: Yeah, but you don't know. He's a cartoon dog.
2: Is it from the 70s?
4: Yeah, probably the 60s, to be honest with you.
2: Okay, yeah.
4: But I mean, you don't know from, I could be a regent. Do you get a crown? I want to know, are there things, do you get to, do I get a scepter?
2: You get like a name plaque thing that sits in front of you.
4: That's how he laughs.
2: You know what the Board of Regents at U of M probably get? They probably get like free meals on campus at the dining halls.
4: Sure.
2: You know, maybe they get like a
4: benefits.
2: They get a parking spot
4: of being a regent.
2: Who knows? Maybe they just flat out give them a car to drive.
4: Listen, the benefits of being a regent depend heavily on whether you mean historical political figure, university board member, or a grand strategy games like Crusader Kings III. Generally, regents enjoy immense political influence, prestigious leadership opportunities, the ability to steer the direction of major organizations. So the regents are the ones who decide.
2: Yeah.
4: Decisions are hard. I don't want to decide. I'm tired. I don't want to be a regent.
2: When people like you start getting regent spots, society's in trouble.
4: Yeah. Travel perks. What? 7C Society earns points towards free cruises. Complimentary dry cleaning.
2: Yeah, I'm good then.
4: Wow.
2: Free cruises. Yeah.
4: Yeah, I'm all set. Yeah. You can take your buffet and you can take your ice sculptures and you can shove it.
2: Yeah, I don't want to be on a Carnival cruise. I'm good.
4: All right.
2: Oh, good here.
4: Right. I could be a regent though.
2: Yeah.
4: Okay. I could.
2: You just want to keep saying regent.
4: You don't know.
2: No.
4: I can't stop saying regent.
2: I think I know. I think I know when society's in trouble and when you become a regent.
4: Society's in trouble for another reason too.
2: Okay.
4: I'll tell you next. Oh yeah.

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1: I'm forced to take alternate routes because the road's closed in front of my house, right? So I'm driving around the neighborhood, and I don't know if these people permanently have... Do they permanently have the giant skeleton and the giant skeleton dog and the in their yard?
2: Yeah.
1: Year-round?
2: Yeah, and then they deck it out in Christmas stuff around Christmas time.
1: Okay.
2: Yeah.
1: All right. I mean, whatever.
2: St. Paddy's Day, they put green on them.
1: Okay, if that makes you happy, I'm not judging.
2: No.
1: But...
2: No way.
1: Not at all.
2: No, not you.
1: You judge? No. No. But I will tell you this, people are miffed. Not
2: about
1: of that. No.
2: Oh,
1: okay. When they walk in right now, like a Menards, and Halloween stuff is out.
2: Oh,
1: I
2: yeah.
1: hate that they do that. I don't like it. Now, I know your wife's a themer. She's a decorator themer. She loves a holiday. Mm. She does.
2: Sure is.
1: Right now, all of a sudden, I was trying to figure out the theme that's at your house. It's 4th of July.
2: Yeah.
1: There's a house by my house that has red, white, and blue lights. And I'm like, what is it? Oh, 4th of July. And then yours, I'm going, it's the, oh, I get it. It's all red, white, and blue.
2: Yeah.
1: Okay.
2: Yeah, we got
1: coming out of the speakers.
2: We got a theme for every holiday at my house, for sure.
1: So what comes after the 4th of July then? Does she have a...
2: She's got National Burger Day stuff that's going to go up here in a couple weeks.
1: She does not.
2: Yeah. Yeah.
1: And then she's got men out in your yard working for Labor Day.
2: You know, end of August, they have the Polish Festival downtown.
1: So she does all the filming.
2: Oh, I'm sure we'll have Polish stuff up everywhere for that. Yep. We'll have the flag out.
1: Today is... National Mac and Cheese Day. Could you get some?
2: Yeah.
1: Could you get something? Well, yeah. So people are mad because it's already. And somebody said, I don't know if I believe it, that Christmas stuff is already slowly coming out.
2: It wouldn't surprise me. Think about
1: You know what? Back to school's out right now, and we just had 4th of July.
2: Yeah, I mean, you got to get in early, man.
1: No, you don't.
2: Because don't they have it discounted now?
1: Like, I don't care.
2: Because it's some of last year's stuff just still waiting around.
1: I don't know, but it's too soon.
2: I remember when I was a kid, my mom would take me school shopping at this time of year.
1: Oh,
2: she wanted to beat the crowds.
1: We went.
2: I always thought it because it was a little bit cheaper. But
1: probably. Well, no. We went at the end of if it were September, we would go like in November when all the crap was on sale.
2: Oh.
1: Yeah, my mom. Plus, she, really, you ready for this?
2: Yeah.
1: Suicide. My mom made our clothes. Oh, I know.
2: Oh, God.
1: Hi, here I am in my polyester pantsuit.
2: Yeah, your stitched clothing.
1: Oh, now it's cute. But then it was like you felt like such
2: Look
1: a pariah.
2: Like hillbillies.
1: I know it.
2: Yeah.
1: Here come the girls. Dum dum dum. Ruffles on my sleeves.
2: Ah.
1: Yeah.
2: But you showed them.
1: Yeah.
2: Yeah.
1: But anyway,
2: pay stub.
1: The Halloween stuff. I wanted to send you right. She told me I would never amount to anything. I wanted to
2: look
1: send her a W-2.
2: Yeah, look at
1: there
2: this.
1: There you go, bitch.
2: Yeah, what do you say
1: really?
2: Now, huh?
1: Really? What do you make it? What's a nun salary?
2: Yeah. These stitched
1: you know
2: corduroys,
1: what it is?
2: Huh?
1: It's nun.
2: Yeah. You don't like these stitched corduroys? I'm wearing Louis Vuitton now, thanks.
1: Yeah,
2: yeah. Yeah, I drive a Lexus.
1: Yeah.
0: Terrible. West Michigan traffic is on LAV.
3: Still heavy 96 to Ford. North and southbound 131. Crash off to the side. Westbound M6 at Kalamazoo Avenue. Got another accident along I-96 on the westbound side at Alden Nash. That appears to be off to the side as well. Eastern at Oakdale. Partially blocking in Grand Rapids. Lakeshore relatively quiet. 31 Muskegon to Holland. Right around 27 minutes. I'm Dave Cackley. That's a look at traffic.
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9: We talk a lot here about ultra-processed foods and the many ways in which they can negatively impact your health. They've been linked to weight gain, obesity, type 2 diabetes, cardiovascular disease, even cancer. And now a new study out of UCSF found that high ultra-processed food intake was associated with something called intramuscular fat, which is exactly what it sounds like. That's fat inside your muscles, which can cause them to become weaker. Now, in this particular study, the researchers noticed more wear and tear and pain in people's knees because of weakened thigh muscles. Cutting back on ultra-processed foods isn't easy. The CDC estimates at least half the calories in our diet come from ultra-processed foods. But if you're looking to eat cleaner, cutting out sugar-sweetened beverages, that may be the best number one thing you can do to try and get started. I'm Dr. Sanjay Gupta, helping you live a better life.
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0: 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Could be our warmest day of the year in West Michigan with highs near 100. Similar conditions for the next few days with rain returning on Friday. Service Professor, we'll fix
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0: This happens to be like one of my very worst fears. Getting stranded at sea or getting stranded in water.
2: Oh, I would love it.
0: Oh.
2: Flew away.
0: A couple stories here in the state of Michigan involving this. We'll talk about it next.

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1: Mick Jagger's doing a ton of interviews. All the Stones are because of that new album. We'll hear from him in just a couple. 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Vinyl's coming back, y'all. I just said y'all, didn't I?
2: You did.
1: Sorry.
2: It's okay.
1: Vinyl's coming back. Get registered.
2: It's your your second day back. It's my first day back. So, well, this week you get a pass.
1: All right, y'all.
2: Next week, not so much.
1: Vinyl. Rolling Stones. Get registered and win your copy of it. It's cool.
2: Conservation officers were able to track down a man who had gotten lost while floating along the Aw-Sable River
1: up north. Yeah.
2: Michigan Department of Natural Resources says the rescue happened last week. 33-year-old man from Flint was tubing on the river near Ross Common when he was reported missing by his family.
1: Okay, first, he was hammered, probably. The whole family went. He was last.
2: That's how a tubing trip goes.
1: You know what? And he lallygagged back there.
2: Yeah.
1: He did, and he didn't. And the thing is, I don't know how you can get lost in a river. I really don't. Unless you dismount.
2: Which direction are you going?
1: Right, just only one way. One way. A river goes one freaking way, unless you're deboarding your vessel,
2: which you
1: should never do. So you just stay on it and you paddle through.
2: It says when everybody got off the river at Meade's Landing, the man decided, I'm going to stay a little bit longer.
1: There it is. Yeah, that's what happened.
2: After several hours passed and the man did not arrive at the next landing, the family then contacted 911.

0: What if every pedestrian you saw while driving was your mom?
1: Hi, sweetie.
0: You'd probably be more careful to stop well before crosswalks and always yield to pedestrians.
1: Thanks, honey.
0: You tell your mom to use sidewalks and pay attention to traffic.
1: Will do.
0: Every pedestrian is special to someone. 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
2: Still heavy 96, the Ford north and southbound 131 crash off to the side. Westbound M6 at Kalamazoo Avenue got another accident along I-96 on the westbound side at Alden Nash. That appears to be off to the side as well. Eastern at Oakdale, partially blocking in Grand Rapids. Lakeshore, relatively quiet. 31, Muskegon to Holland, right around 27 minutes. I'm Dave Cackley. That's a look at traffic.
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16: 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But if you log off, take a step back.

0: 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There are four of them. Number one, nutrition. The Mediterranean diet really is the gold standard. Number two, exercise. You should be getting 150 minutes of moderate intensity exercise or 75 minutes of vigorous intensity exercise every week, plus strength training and stretching. Number three, sleep. Sleep is when your body and your brain repair themselves. You should be getting 7 to 9 hours a night. And finally, number four often gets forgotten, socialization. 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I'm Dr. Sanjay Gupta, helping you live a better life.
1: 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Could be our warmest day of the year in West Michigan with highs near 100. Similar conditions for the next few days with rain returning on Friday. 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
4: So last week they released, Rolling Stones released their new album, right?
1: Foreign Tongues.
4: And yeah, and it was cool. We played excerpts. It's like it's a novel. We read excerpts.
1: Played renditions of it.
4: We played songs all last Friday. It was cool.
1: Yeah. Yep.
4: And we've got vinyl copies of this album right now that you can win on our website or on our free app. But Mick Jagger, he's interviewing everywhere. And he was on the Conan O'Brien podcast, Conan Needs a Friend. And this is kind of cool. He regrets not taking John Lennon's advice. Or he regrets taking it.
5: I remember John telling me,
6: you should never meet your heroes. I would never meet Elvis, Mick, if I were you.
7: That's fascinating, yeah.
5: And so I didn't. I took John's advice.
6: Yeah.
5: Which is really stupid of me, really.
4: He's really, all of those guys looked up to Elvis. Wait, Elvis was their hero.
1: Why wouldn't you want to meet the guy?
4: Because never meet your heroes, because they'll always disappoint you. You've heard that saying before. Never meet your heroes.
1: Yeah, I
4: suppose. Met somebody you're excited to meet, and they're just a jerk. I remember a guy at, in he does radio morning show in another state, and he wanted to meet, there was this duo out in LA that he loved and loved and loved, and as a little kid he was so excited to meet him, and he went and met him, and the guy was a jerk to him.
1: Yeah,
4: it's like never meet your heroes.
1: I can relate to that a little bit. Yeah,
4: because I mean, you're disappointed when you meet, like, you know, it's terrible. And I'm trying to think what artist was just a jerk that I've met, like what singer, not met, I mean, they're all pretty nice.
1: I remember meeting somebody I listened to like when I was a kid.
4: Yeah.
1: And I thought, oh God, this will be great. No.
4: Disaster.
1: Terrible.
4: Well, so that's Mick Jagger, John Lennon. John Lennon told him don't ever meet Elvis, but they were kicking themselves for not meeting Elvis.
1: I guess I could see where it's a good point though, that, because what version of Elvis would he have met? You know what I mean? Would he have met fat Elvis? Would he have met, you know,
4: Wasted Elvis.
1: Would he have met Christmas Elvis?
4: Still, you met Elvis. It doesn't matter, I think. He's one that just, I don't care if he's incoherent. Because my first star I ever met was Eddie Money. And I was like 15 years old. And Eddie, I was so excited to meet him. And that was before he stopped drinking.
1: Yeah.
4: And he was hammered. And they poured him into the car with a ladle. He was like, hey. And I remember being creeped out.
1: It's wild how they would do that and they could still perform the way they do.
4: Yeah.
1: I was watching an interview, Tommy Lee from Motley Crue. He was on Rogan's podcast. I don't remember which one, but he was talking about how early on in their career, when they first started as a band, they got to open for so many dates for the Rolling Stones on one of their tours in the 80s. And after they played one of their sets, he goes, yeah, it was a really good set. You know, we got back in the dressing room afterwards and we were kind of winding down a little bit. And then the Stones manager came in and said, hey, Tommy, they want to talk to you.
4: Oh, wow.
1: And he was like, whoa, this is great. You know, I get to go meet the Rolling Stones. He said he went in their dressing room and he goes, He referred to it as them walking around on their lips. That's how intoxicated
4: they were. Yeah, they were blottoed. But, you know, no memory. I don't know.
1: He said he sat there and thought, like, how the hell are these guys going to go out there and play a two-hour show now? He said right before he goes, they got all geared up, they got their equipment on, and they walked up behind the curtain, and he said it was like a switch flipped.
4: Yeah.
1: And they got into character, and they went out there and played.
4: A lot of artists that did that.
1: Yeah,
4: a lot of them passed out and almost died on stage, too, but right. A lot of artists did that.
1: Yeah.
4: We're like wasted and then just performed and then wasted afterwards.
1: Well, yeah. I remember seeing photos just from a couple of years ago when the Stones played at Ford Field, and Keith Richards had a bottle of Jack Daniels sitting next to him on stage. And it's like,
4: I thought he quit. Is he still drinking? I know he quit. Well, he quit smoking. What do you want?
1: You're 80, dude. What are you doing? Oh. Yeah.
4: It was Metamucil. It was just in a bottle. It was just in that kind of bottle. Yeah, nice try. Nice try.
1: Terrible.

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1: They make me want to puke.
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2: Yeah.
3: This is going to sound really mean.
2: What?
3: Why do I want to punch Santa? That's so mean.
2: Punch Santa?
3: Yeah.
2: You can't punch the nicest guy on the planet. You know what?
3: He probably is a really nice guy. But, you know, it's nobody. Okay.
2: Hang on a second. I have an ad first. Oh, never mind. Here we go.
4: But of course, Santa works 365 days a year.
3: No, he doesn't.
5: Yeah, he does. And in addition to making a list and checking it twice, Santa Claus, he was in town over the weekend putting on a fireworks display. So, of course, this was for the 4th of July. He was on Byron Center Lake putting on a show. Hundreds of people come out to watch that. And Mrs. Claus was there, too.
3: No,
5: you know,
3: she wasn't.
5: He says he likes to get a break in there in the warm weather sometimes before he heads back up to the North Pole. I mean, if he waited a couple of months, you know, he could probably feel like he's in the North Pole here in Michigan.
4: Yeah, Santa pretty much always a celebrity. I love that he had to pull out the ID, though.
6: Yeah,
5: he's
6: yes,
5: like, this is
4: I
5: me.
4: Am Santa.
6: Mm-hmm. He said absolute proof here. I want to know who wished for this heat. I just want to talk.
5: It was Santa.
3: Okay.
6: That's very true. I know he brought it.
2: I'm
6: that's
2: so
6: for sure.
2: Sorry.
4: Yeah. A break from the North Pole conditions every now and then.
5: Yeah.
3: Well, okay. Right. First of all, the guy, I'm sorry, but this is somebody, if you're Santa year round, okay, if this is your thing, you got the white beard, your white guy, it's a cry for help. You're missing something in your life.
2: Oh.
3: You need that attention.
2: Dude, he carries around a card because I guess if you're a Santa in any way, shape, or form, and like maybe like the malls or like events and stuff, they give you like a certification card that you're like
3: he's a card carrying certified Santa.
2: He showed his card in that video. Yeah,
3: I'll tell you. Listen, if you're a mall Santa, great. If you need the seasonal work, or my dad was a Santa. He went to the elementary schools. It's great. It's fantastic.
2: Right.
3: But if you're Santa year round, like that's your thing, and you have the real beard and the, you know what? No, that's like wearing a Hawaiian shirt with 40 gold chains every day of your life. I don't know. I can't describe.
2: I think I'd rather be that guy.
3: Yeah. I mean, what? You're missing. Nope, you're missing something in your life.
2: He's married.
3: Yeah, but you have a need for attention to Mrs. Claus, and she. What are you doing? Stop it! Stop it!
2: He's got a loving group of people around him, a significant other, and he has a passion.
3: Yeah. Okay. You know what? Get a garden. Get a garden. I don't know.
2: Start watching birds.
3: Build. My grandpa did. My grandpa built wind chimes out of silverware. Do something like that. That's what old people do.
2: Get drunk in your garage.
3: Right. Santa. 365 days. No.
2: Terrible.
3: I'm sorry. No.

0: She thought she already raised her son. It's Michelle and Travis on Classic Rock 97 LAV.
1: Well, hi.
2: Morning.
1: I haven't seen you in a minute. Well, that's not true. We have a story, which will come later in the show. Around 7 o'clock, there isn't it? There's a story, but I'm welcome back.
2: Bitch, I see you more than some of my relatives. I know.
1: Girl.
2: I'm good. How are you doing?
1: I'm good. I'm excited to
2: be doing this again.
1: That it's Tuesday. Yeah, there it is. Wow. Yeah, I am. Now, you've been busy, though.
2: Ripped out 2/3 of my back deck over the weekend.
1: Yeah.
2: Other projects going on, just a lot of stuff cooking right now.
1: You were at the Tigers game? You went with the Polish guys down to the game?
2: Yeah.
1: The busload?
2: Yeah. 60 Polish dudes on a coach
1: bus.
2: Did
1: it find its way? That's terrible.
2: Found its way there and back. No worries.
1: It's a dad joke. That's because you had a non-Polish person driving.
2: Correct. Mm-hmm. Correct. Yeah.
1: Well, that was fun. All right.
2: Everybody there. Oh, you got to tell some stories about the bus trip on Monday?
1: Yeah.
2: Oh, no. Listen, I always take that Monday off for a good reason. Because it's a day of a lot of eating and a lot of drinking.
1: Sure.
2: Yeah.
1: Well, good. Well, glad you're back. Dyer was in yesterday, and, you know, we missed you.
2: Yeah?
1: Yeah.
2: Or did you guys celebrate?
1: No. We were talking about, you know, what you would say if you were here, what you would do if you were here. Yeah. Oh, fun.
2: Yeah. Fun. So then there was really a void yesterday.
1: Big, vapid, vortex. I did get to see your baby at my garage sale.
2: Yeah.
1: I did put him, he did that, you know, he does this when I go, hi, buddy. He recognizes the voice, I guess, because it's a, and then I set him on my mom's lap and he did a
2: stranger danger.
1: Ah.
2: Yeah, he's a big stranger danger guy right now.
1: Yeah.
2: Yeah. People he doesn't know.
1: Unless you're a dog, then he'll just go right in for the kill. God,
2: yeah. And yeah. He doesn't understand the concept yet, and we've been trying to teach him this with the cats. You pet them, you don't grab.
1: You don't grab.
2: Because he grabs everything right now.
1: Sure.
2: Everything is grab. Grab, grab, grab.
1: He waves now, too. He's starting to wave.
2: Trying.
1: Yeah.
2: Trying to get him to clap as well.
1: He flipped off your mother-in-law, though, the other day when she walked away, which I thought, wow. Yeah, she walked over to... Yeah.
2: Been holding up a picture of her, you know, and like, this is what you do when you see her.
1: Yeah, flip.
2: Yeah,
1: right. Anyway, yeah, so he was fun, loving life, but... And then
2: he's just a ball of sunshine, isn't he?
1: Yeah, he is. Yeah. He's a cute little guy. He likes the grass, wants to be in dirt. Typical boy.
2: He's going to be a problem when he gets a little bit older.
1: Or a guy.
2: Yeah.
1: I mean, or just a typical, you know.
2: Yeah.
1: I was one of those moms. I thought, I'm not going to introduce him to like a squirt gun because it's a gun and I don't want him to get. Yeah, really? He chewed his toast in the shape of a gun and like shot it. Yeah, that was it. I mean, you know, he was just like rolled around in mud, did all the things. Yeah.
2: Burping, farting.
1: Yeah, exactly. Pew, pew, pew. So I, yeah. Then he became a paintball kid, you know. I mean,
2: oh, did he? Oh.
1: But today you've got to get caught up. We have stuff to do today.
2: I know. It's weird being back here with you. It's the first time in God, how long?
1: Whatever, it's only taking a couple weeks off, whatever.
2: And isn't it funny how, like, you go rogue for 2 weeks on vacation and then all of a sudden the top story in the state is how there's this parasite that's giving people explosive diarrhea?
1: You want to know something that's funny about it? I was going to get tested today for a true story. In fact, yesterday I was supposed to go. I was going to get tested for it. I've cleared up a little bit, but here's the problem with that parasite. It comes back. You think it's gone and it's not. Yeah, I know. Oh, I'll talk to you about that. You wait. Fun.
2: It's like at the bar, there's people that are like, you know, they're sitting together. They're like talking about it in a panic. You're at the corner of the bar with a cigarette hanging out of your mouth. every day that ends in Y, kid, this happens to me.
1: Let me tell you the real story.
2: This ain't nothing.
1: Gather round.
2: Get you some Pepto and you'll be okay.
1: It's not. Pepto doesn't work on that. I'm honest to God, I've had every symptom for two.
2: Okay, I don't need to
1: know. It was 2 weeks ago Thursday that it began. Yeah.
2: I don't know why you think I'm worthy of knowing about your bowel movements. I feel like I am the one in your life that knows about it.
1: Yeah.
2: It doesn't need to know about it.
1: Well, so there's my kids up north.
2: Okay.
1: Which, by the way, yeah. I'm starting to get from him. What? Oh, why don't you just get it for Travis?
2: Oh.
1: I am.
2: That's so good.
1: Why don't you just buy him one, Mom?
2: All right.
1: Why don't you just get it for Travis? Yeah.
0: She thought she already raised her son. It's Michelle and Travis on Classic Rock 97 LAV.

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1: A couple of the Corwell health workers who are bikers stopped by the garage sale looking for you.
2: Bikers or cyclists?
1: Cyclists.
2: Okay, big difference.
1: Looking for you.
2: I'm like, God, Corwell Health people, they're bikers
1: no,
2: too.
1: Cyclists and looking for you. They were coming after you because they were in their full shorts, outfits and everything.
2: Ooh.
1: Yeah.
2: I'm terrified.
1: All right. You know, Travis came over and helped me the other day. Came over and helped me move some stuff the other day. Had to get some stuff from the basement upstairs to sell it. Right. Yeah. And I put it all down there. I put it all down there. I put the table, the chairs, the couch, everything down there. I did myself, all by myself, put it down there. And so I'm like, piece of cake, we'll just pop it up the stairs. It's an angles. It's a physics thing. When you move something, it's like pivot. It's all about angles, especially when you're in an old house with stairway, with a hallway right out this, you know, there's no open space to move stuff.
2: God, no.
1: So I thought that it would be pretty easy. I'm going to say 45 minutes on one table, I think, yeah. Figuring out. And we actually got it stuck in a hallway. It was stuck. The legs were stuck on the railing.
2: Because the legs on it were so long.
1: Yeah.
2: It's just, what was that, an antique table?
1: Yeah, and I didn't want to Oh, yeah, we scratched the crap out of it. But anyway.
2: Yeah, we did.
1: That's okay. You don't care.
2: You know, what we did, that's how moving companies get like one star from people on Google reviews.
1: This is why we can't be trusted
2: to God.
1: Move. Yeah, no.
2: No way, dude. And I did that with you for about an hour. And then by the time I got home, I sat there and thought, I'm like, if there's one thing I'll never do in my life, it's work for a moving company.
1: Well,
2: ever.
1: You go.
2: That sucked.
1: And on that note, I'm going and I go, we got one more.
2: Yeah.
1: There's one more tiny
2: thing. It's really light.
1: Yeah. One. It's easy. Come on. Easy. But I don't know how I got it downstairs. I remember it being a really very tricky angling thing to get downstairs, but I did it. I like that part of moving. I like going, turn it. No, can't you see this wall is, the opening is thinner, but if you turn it this way, but then if you do this leg first and pivot, if you pivot it and tilt it a certain way, you can get it out.
2: That's fun to you?
1: I like, yes. I know.
2: You
1: I
2: know
1: don't
2: what's
1: know
2: fun
1: why.
2: To me? Turning a game on the TV in my garage and having a beer. Yeah, that's fun.
1: I'll tell you though, I'm like a bull a little bit sometimes.
2: You're strong as hell, I'll give you that.
1: I know.
2: You're deceptively strong.
1: I know. I think I can. Well, when I was little. Tubby, get in here. I moved the couches with my dad. More so than any of, not the football playing brothers, me.
2: Yeah.
1: I know how to use your legs to lift.
2: Right. See, and again, you know what? You called me up. Hey, I'll be there.
1: Yeah.
2: I'm not the guy you call when you got a problem with your air conditioner.
1: Nope.
2: Not the guy you call when your breaker goes out, your electric goes out in your house. But damn it, I'm always the person to call if you need something heavy moved. Yeah, damn
1: we're
2: right. We're oxes.
1: Right.
2: That's why.
1: Right.
2: We're human oxes.
1: We were literally the Yellowstone bull, the Yellowstone bison. Like we would, yeah. I'm a couple tries to get off the toilet seat like that,
2: kicking your leg.
1: Right, I'll chase you. I'm not fast, but if I catch you, look out.
2: Yeah, you're in trouble.
1: Yeah,
2: damn right.
1: But anyway, it was so funny. It was such an experience. I'm like, oh my God. And then what? What? Oh, and then I have a cellar door that goes to the basement. We ended up getting something stuck in there. One, two, and you're like, just push it. I'm like, oh, this is not a two-man job. At least we didn't kill each other, though. We didn't kill each other.
2: Right.
1: Oh, my God.
2: But if we had to do an eight-hour shift together, I don't think that
1: would
2: have went over well.
1: I would. No, I'd cut you.
2: Yeah, I'd be done.
1: I'm sorry. Did you? Because there was one point when all you had to do was just a little bit of push, and I'd have gone backwards down the stairs.
2: Yeah.
1: Little push. Now, had I been on your end, I don't know if I had that kind of restraint. I don't know, Trav. You just he tripped, Abby. To sure you didn't just give one to
2: lay in there like Peter Griffin mangled at the bottom of the stairs.
0: She thought she already raised her son. 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
15: You know, it's funny, when I think back to what the typical American dinner looked like when you and I were kids, there's usually some kind of meat featured at the center of the plate. Vegetables are there, but often thought of as a side dish. More and more, though, we are coming to realize that a plant-based diet, with little or no meat even, is going to be a healthier way to eat for just about everyone. New study out of the University of Hawaii Cancer Center found that eating a high-quality plant-rich diet that includes whole grains, vegetables, and fruits may prevent cognitive impairment even when people start that diet in their late 50s and 60s. Yeah, it's important to make sure you're getting enough protein, fats, complex carbohydrates. Just because you cut out or even cut back on meat, though, is not a license to eat whatever you want. Focus on eating whole, real foods. I'm Dr. Sanjay Gupta, helping you live a better life.
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2: From the Service Professor Weather Center, 13 on your side weather. Could be our warmest day of the year in West Michigan with highs near 100. Similar conditions for the next few days with rain returning on Friday.
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2: 2,600 cases now, Michelle. 2,600 cases of, forgive me if I pronounce this wrong, cyclosporiasis.
3: Plus one.
2: Oh, you think you have it?
3: Yeah.
2: You think you have it. You don't know if
3: this
2: you have it.
3: This is the third week.
2: Well,
3: I have every symptom. I know I was going to go get checked yesterday.
2: It does say that it could last for up to a month.
3: Yeah.
2: If you don't get treated.
3: I have no idea. Like, this is net. Like, what is.
2: Well.
3: And I eat more vegetables than human, you know, than a rabbit.
2: And that seems to be the biggest spreader of it is like salad, lettuce, stuff like that, cilantro. Somebody said raspberries were on the list of things to watch out for, too.
3: Oh,
2: and the biggest way to avoid getting this, it's washing your produce and cooking your produce.
3: Or cooking or avoid eating leafy greens right now for a minute. Yeah.
2: We went to dinner last night with our friends.
3: Yeah.
2: I got a burger. I said, don't put any lettuce on it.
3: You did?
2: Yeah, no lettuce. We're good.
3: I like lettuce in a burger, though.
2: I do, too. But
3: And a tomato. I mean, you know.
2: I don't like explosive diarrhea, though. And that's what that's the main symptom from having this parasite.
3: It'll be 3 weeks this Thursday. And I was wondering. I didn't even think about it. Well, I thought it was because I was on this certain medication, which could that's a side effect.
2: Okay.
3: So I thought, oh, that. And then I started with every other little symptom. And so I called the doctor. He goes, we better check your stuff. So. Yeah,
2: but this is like I don't know.
3: Of course, I have.
2: I feel like this is every day that ends in Y for you without
3: this parasite being a known thing. This is different, and I'm not going to describe why and how because I don't want to discuss every human being who's trying to just happily get on their way to work.
2: What's stopping you now? I mean, we've discussed
3: changing. I'm evolving, yeah. Travis.
2: Oh, your 2 weeks of vacation, you've decided to make a change to your life?
3: I will tell you. I had to, you know, good thing I've had a baggie with me the past little bit.
2: Oh,
3: what do you want
2: God.
3: From me?
2: What, like a dog bag?
3: No, like a, you know,
2: a
3: plastic baggie. Good thing I've had a plastic bag with me. Well, because there have been, you know.
2: Like to dispose of?
3: Yeah, or to put, to, yeah.
2: Okay, all right.
3: I mean.
2: You're disgusting.
3: I know, but you know, okay.
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1: Grilling could kill you. 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

0: lovey-dovey all the time. 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Alice Cooper on tour over in the UK at the moment, but he's going to extend that tour into the fall. So he's added some new dates, and one of them includes Michigan. He's going to be in Kalamazoo at Wings Event Center coming up November 7th. That's Alice Cooper. I've got Bachman Turner Overdrive for you coming up next. It's Classic Rock 97 LAV.
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8: When you need your body to perform, but some of your muscles are having trouble, other muscles can sometimes help compensate. This is a great thing short term. But long-term, it can lead to serious and even chronic aches and pains. So if you've got nagging stiffness or irritation somewhere, don't push through it. Try to figure out why it's happening and how you can correct it. Strength and conditioning specialist Dana Santa says, performing exercises at a deliberate tempo makes it easier to notice when the wrong muscles are taking over, and also gives the intended muscles a chance to engage before that compensation kicks in. Dana suggests that starting with primary movement patterns such as squatting, hinging, pushing, pulling, rotating, and core can help make compensation easiest to identify and to address. I'm Dr. Sanjay Gupta, helping you live a better life.
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Hey, it's Kip St. James. Thanks for sharing your workday with me. Appreciate that. Foreigner gonna be here maybe for the last time for Lou Gramm. He's gonna be retiring. They'll be here August 1st with Lynyrd Skynyrd at the Amphitheater. It's hot blooded. Man, everyone's hot blooded today, right? It's a hot one. It's Classic Rock 97 LAV.

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1: Which, by the way, yeah. I'm starting to get from him. 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
13: A better life with Dr. Sanjay Gupta.
19: We talk a lot here about ultra-processed foods and the many ways in which they can negatively impact your health. They've been linked to weight gain, obesity, type 2 diabetes, cardiovascular disease, even cancer. And now a new study out of UCSF found that high ultra-processed food intake was associated with something called intramuscular fat, which is exactly what it sounds like. That's fat inside your muscles, which can cause them to become weaker. Now, in this particular study, the researchers noticed more wear and tear and pain in people's knees because of weakened thigh muscles. Cutting back on ultra-processed foods isn't easy. The CDC estimates at least half the calories in our diet come from ultra-processed foods. But if you're looking to eat cleaner, cutting out sugar-sweetened beverages, that may be the best number one thing you can do to try and get started. I'm Dr. Sanjay Gupta, helping you live a better life.
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Todd Wenzel Chevrolet, their annual, starts at 9 a.m., runs until 3. Stop by in Hudsonville. They're going to have some food, free lunch, refreshments, and prizes and more. And we're going to be there from noon until 2. So make sure you stop by and say hi, get registered. 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Again, the Classics and Camaro's car show, Todd Wenzel Chevrolet. This Saturday from 9 to 3.

So Mick Jagger said he wished he didn't take John Lennon's advice. Advice about what? I'll tell you coming up in about 8 minutes. Right now it's Pearl Jam. 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
1: Grilling could kill you. 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

0: 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I'm Kim St. James talking about Mick Jagger saying he wishes he never listened to John Lennon's advice when he told him, don't meet your heroes. He was talking about Elvis Presley, wanted to meet Elvis Presley. He was a big fan, and he said, I would never meet Elvis if I were you. And you know how the Beatles had that run-in with Elvis, or they had that meeting, and then they were disappointed, and it didn't go well, so it was a whole thing. So anyway, yeah, so John Lennon told Mick Jagger, don't meet Elvis. Don't meet your heroes. So he didn't. And he said, that was really stupid of me. He said, I wish I had met Elvis. I would have loved to have met Elvis. And he said, my version probably would have gone different. And it probably would have. That would have been stupid. I mean, come on. You messed up your opportunity. I mean, if I had an opportunity to meet Mick Jagger, I would definitely do it. Anyway, speaking of Mick Jagger, Rolling Stones, don't forget, we've got your chance to win their latest album, Foreign Tongues, on vinyl. Go to our website, WLAV.com, and get yourself registered. All right, I've got the double shot lunch for you coming up at the top of the hour.
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Michelle and Travis, Kim St. James, Jordan Lass, Steve Gorman rocks. 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

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I'm Kim St. James, too, from REO Speedwagon. I saw them many years ago at the Elgin County Fair, and one of their last songs, you had the clouds rolling in. It was starting to rain, and what did they play? Riding the Storm Out. It's the Double Shot Lunch, Classic Rock 97 LAV.

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This next song, Have a Cigar, is one of only three of their songs where nobody in the band sings it. They basically lend out the vocals to someone else. A friend of theirs, Roy Harper, ended up singing the vocals to this one. A lot of theories about it, but they said they were their voices were just worn out at the time, and they had Roy Harper sing it. Of course, talking about their experiences and reflecting on the greedy music industry. 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
1: Conservation officers were able to track down a man who had gotten lost while floating along the Ausable River.
2: Okay, first he was hammered. Probably the whole family went. He was last.
1: That's how tubing trip goes.
2: You know what? And he lallygagged back there.
1: Yeah.
2: He did. And the thing is, I don't know how you can get lost in a river. I really don't. Unless you dismount.
1: Why would you get off?
2: Because he had to go.
1: I gotta pee.
2: No, you pee right in the water. That's dumb. No, he didn't. He didn't get out
1: you
2: to go
1: pee
2: pot.
1: Right in the water.
2: Yeah, you go. Hello.
1: You just lean over and
2: you
1: unzip.
2: Go right in your. You don't even unzip.
1: You just go right in your.
2: Yeah,
1: in your
2: everybody does.
1: Ew.
2: I'm a pull-a-sider, but most people aren't a pull-a-sider. They just go right through their. They just go right through their bathing suit.
1: Made
2: welcome
1: you so popular
2: to
1: in college.
2: Too. All right. Jim Cormack, she's a pull-a-sider.
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Pat Benatar on the Double Shot Lounge, Classic Rock 97 LAV. This next song, she stopped performing live back in 2022. Kind of her own little protest, I guess, if you will, as far as the mass shootings in the United States. It was her protest against that. Even though the song is really kind of tongue-in-cheek, you know, meant to be like, you know, what do you got? What do you, you know, throw it at me. What do you got? Hit me with your best shot. Pat Benatar on this Double Shot Lounge. 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
1: 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He was voted in high school least likely to succeed. Who's laughing now, right? 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

0: Two from George Thorogood on this double shot lunch. 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I'm Kim St. James. Have you had lunch yet? Did you have some mac and cheese? Is that the ultimate best comfort food? It's a good one. It's up there, isn't it? Today is National Mac and Cheese Day. My daughter loves mac and cheese. She has it too many times during the week, to be quite honest. It's like her favorite thing. But what's the perfect way to make mac and cheese? They say basically keep it simple, stupid. Use spiral noodles, which I tend to use the mac noodles, cheddar cheese, and just a few spices, a little dry mustard, a little salt and pepper, and that's really all you need. Just plain. No veggies, don't add any meat, nothing like that to it, just mac and cheese. That is delish, and that is the best way to do it when it comes to mac and cheese, right? Keep it simple. Anyway, National Mac and Cheese Day. If it wasn't so hot, I'd probably make some tonight for dinner. All right, one more double shot for you coming up. Alice Cooper on the way next. 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
14: A better life with Dr. Sanjay Gupta.
15: I'm feeling lucky to have my college-age kids home with me for a few weeks this summer. And one of the things I know we're going to be talking about, AI. I've started to use it more often at the hospital to get fresh takes on patient problems that I'm trying to solve. And for my girls, well, I know that they are navigating college now with these new powerful tools. Something, frankly, that you and I couldn't have even imagined when we were in school. But while it may be tempting to outsource your studying and your work to these large language models, I beg you not to. And that's because AI chatbots tend to reproduce what researchers call weird viewpoints. That's an acronym: Western, Educated, Industrialized, Rich, and Democratic. Look, AI isn't going away, and admittedly, it can be a really powerful tool, but you don't want it doing your thinking for you. I'm Dr. Sanjay Gupta, helping you live a better life.
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0: Here's a look at today, July 14th in rock history. Today in 1982, the film version of Pink Floyd's The Wall had its London premiere. Boomtown Rats frontman Bob Geldof starred in the title role as Pink. On July 14th, 1967, The Who began their first cross-country tour of the U.S., but they weren't the headliners. They played 55 gigs as the opening band for Herman's Hermits. And today in 1987, Steve Miller got his very own star on Hollywood's Walk of Fame. And that's a look at today, July 14th in rock history.
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2 from Alice Cooper on this Double Shot Lunch, Classic Rock 97 LAV. He is on tour right now. He just released the memoir, Devil on My Shoulder, a memoir, which is cool. I haven't read it yet, but it sounds fascinating, right? He was the godfather of shock rock, yet he's sober, devoutly religious. He loves to golf, right? So the man on stage and the man off stage are definitely two different people. So anyway, I bet you that's a really great memoir to read. I'm going to have to snatch that one up. Hey, by the way, he's going to be on tour here in West Michigan. He's going to be in Kalamazoo at Wings Event Center coming up November 7th. Elected Alice Cooper, Double Shot Lunch, Classic Rock 97. LAV.

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Hey, it's Kim St. James. Thanks for sharing your workday with me. Appreciate that. Hope you're staying cool. Ugh, it's just a miserable day today. It's the best way to describe it, right? It's a miserable day. Don't go outside if you don't need to. Stay in the air conditioning. Drink lots of water. Guns N' Roses now. 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

as it ever was. Same as it ever was. Same as it ever was. Same as it ever was. Same as it ever was. Same as it ever was. Same as it ever was. Same as it ever was. Water dissolving and water removing. 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

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Right now, Foreigner are going to be here at the Amphitheater coming up August 1st.

It would have been President Gerald R. Ford's birthday today. Would have been 113 years old. Yeah, 38th President of the United States, a true Boy Scout. He died, of course, back in 2006. I just remember when he passed away and his body was in the rotunda. The crowds that were downtown, everybody coming to view. It was pretty fascinating.

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0: Classic Rock 97 LAV. I'm Kim St. James. Almost that time. Talking about the Coast Guard Festival. Yeah, the annual Coast Guard Festival coming up in Grand Haven. Starts next Friday, the 24th. There's going to be a lot of great shows along with it. And we've got your chance to win tickets. You got a Mega 80s night. You got a Queen tribute band. You got a Bob Seger tribute band. Ozzy tribute band. And so much more. And we've got your chance at tickets. 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

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I'm Kim St. James. Yeah. Is it time for that second round of deodorant? I think it is. You might want to check that. It's definitely a hot one today. It's going to be hot all week. Stay cool. Stay in the air. Stay hydrated. Pat Benatar on the way. Right now it's Pink Floyd. 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
1: Conservation officers were able to track down a man who had gotten lost while floating along the, is it Aw Sable River.
2: Okay, first, he was hammered, probably. The whole family went, he was last.
1: That's how a tubing trip goes.
2: You know what? And he lallygagged back there.
1: Yeah.
2: He did. And the thing is, I don't know how you can get lost in a river. I really don't. Unless you dismount.
1: Which, why would you get off?
2: Because he had to go.
1: I got to pee.
2: No, you pee right in the water. That's dumb. No, he didn't. He didn't get out
1: you
2: to go
1: pee
2: pot.
1: Right in the water.
2: Yeah, you go. Hello.
1: You just lean over and
2: you
1: unzip.
2: Go right in your. You don't even unzip.
1: You just go right in your.
2: Yeah,
1: in your trunks?
2: Everybody does.
1: Ew.
2: I'm a pull-a-sider, but most people aren't a pull-a-sider. They just go right through their. They just go right through their bathing suit.
1: Made
2: welcome
1: you so popular
2: to
1: in college. Too.
2: All right. Jim Cormack, she's a pull-a-sider.
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19: Everyone poops. It's not just the name of a classic potty training book. It's a universal truth. Even though everyone does it, almost no one wants to talk about it. Dr. Tricia Pasricha wants to change that. She's the author of a new book. It's called You've Been Pooping All Wrong. And she says there are three critical P's of pooping. The first is propulsion. Both the voluntary push you exert and the involuntary contractions that happen naturally within your body. Top line, when you feel the need to go, don't hold it. The second P is pliability, which refers to stool softness. 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And the last P is for pelvic floor. If you can get your knees up above your waist while you're on the toilet, like on a stool or a garbage can or a stack of books even, that can make all the difference. I'm Dr. Sanjay Gupta, helping you live a better life.
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Officials may have figured it out, but not from who. Give you more on that coming up in about 7 minutes. Stone Temple Pilots now. 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
1: Grilling could kill you. 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You should see your face. 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

Classic Rock 97 LAV. I'm Kim St. James. You hear the stories and it's just kind of gross, right? Explosive diarrhea. That's one of the symptoms. And that's what's going on right now. It's a cyclosis sporiasis outbreak, if I'm even saying that right. And it's huge here in Michigan, something like 3,000 cases when normally they see maybe 50 or less of this parasite illness each year. Yes,

0: From the Service Professor Weather Center, 13 on your side weather. Going to be a pretty quiet end to the day. Lows will be right around 70 or a touch below. Mostly sunny and, you guessed it, hot and humid with highs in the mid-90s tomorrow. 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

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I'm Kim St. James, making way for Jordan Lass coming in. Going to get you through the rest of the afternoon, get you through quitting time. I'm going to go home, sit in the air conditioning in front of a fan. All right? Isn't that how you do it? Maybe with an ice pack on my forehead. All right, you stay cool as well. Check on your neighbors. Stay hydrated. And I will chat with you in the morning. 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

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Welcome in, Jordan. Just getting things going. And Michelle and Travis finally got us going this morning for the first time in 2 weeks. 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Well,

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So get this, the former CEO of the company that owns Tinder, Match, and OkCupid, which he also co-founded, has never been on an online date, which seems kind of weird if you're going to be controlling that kind of business. Big news from Steve Miller coming up after Aerosmith on 97 LA Bay.

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39 years ago today in 1987, Steve Miller got his star on the Hollywood Walk of Fame. On this day in rock history, coming up around 5:40. Food news coming up next on 97 LAV after Dire Straits and Def Leppard. Smugglers are sneaking gas from Texas into Mexico. And Americans giving Mexicans gas? That is, it's quite the switch. Food news on the way next on LAV.

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1: Wanted to start with some irony. So 2 weeks notice brewing company in Massachusetts has given its 2 weeks notice. They're closing their tap room due to rising costs. Adults who eat spicy food 6 or 7 days a week have a 14% lower risk of dying than those who rarely eat spicy foods. Spicy stuff is reportedly linked to a reduced risk of death from cancer and heart and lung diseases. That's good news for me. Chipotle, known for its super authentic Mexican cuisine, is opening its first restaurant in Mexico. Olive Garden will be bringing back the never-ending pasta pass for the first time since pre-COVID 2019. The average American enjoys 13 grill days per year, and the biggest grilling sins are touching another person's grill without permission and not letting the meat rest before serving. That is a big one for me. Starbucks goes through an estimated 7 billion coffee cups per year. Whoa. Sounds like lettuce may be the culprit in the explosive diarrhea epidemic. Michigan has over 3,000 cases now. It's National Mac and Cheese Day. And according to polls on social media, the quote unquote perfect way to make it is with spiral noodles, cheddar, a few spices like pepper and dry mustard, and with no meats and veggies, just plain. And finally, talk about dedication. A DoorDash driver was recently run over by a suspect during a police chase as she was getting out of her car. And she still got up and made the delivery to the front door. Can we start a GoFundMe for her? On the way, Billy Idol and Led Zeppelin. First traffic. That'll do it for food news because, you know, we all got to eat and drink.
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2: Traffic on 96 West before Cascade, sluggish because of an earlier vehicle fire. Our right lane block traffic is slowing from 36th Street. And emergency crews are on the scene. 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
14: You know, it's funny, when I think back to what the typical American dinner looked like when you and I were kids, there's usually some kind of meat featured at the center of the plate. Vegetables are there, but often thought of as a side dish. More and more, though, we are coming to realize that a plant-based diet, with little or no meat even, is going to be a healthier way to eat for just about everyone. New study out of the University of Hawaii Cancer Center found that eating a high-quality plant-rich diet that includes whole grains, vegetables, and fruits may prevent cognitive impairment even when people start that diet in their late 50s and 60s. Yeah, it's important to make sure you're getting enough protein, fats, complex carbohydrates. Just because you cut out or even cut back on meat, though, is not a license to eat whatever you want. Focus on eating whole, real foods. I'm Dr. Sanjay Gupta, helping you live a better life.
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2: From the Service Professor Weather Center, 13 on your side weather. Going to be a pretty quiet end to the day. Lows will be right around 70 or a touch below. Mostly sunny and, you guessed it, hot and humid with highs in the mid-90s tomorrow.
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4: Here's a look at today, July 14th in rock history. Today in 1982, the film version of Pink Floyd's The Wall had its London premiere. Boomtown Rats frontman Bob Geldof starred in the title role as Pink.
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I guess Prince Harry got his crotch stomped on during a goat yoga session, whatever that is. But don't worry, he got his crown jewels removed on his wedding day. It's 97 LA Bay. When you were

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1: Conservation officers were able to track down a man who had gotten lost while floating along the, is it Aw Sable River.
2: Okay, first, he was hammered probably. The whole family went, he was last.
1: That's how a tubing trip goes.
2: You know what? And he lallygagged back there.
1: Yeah.
2: He did. And the thing is, I don't know how you can get lost in a river. I really don't. Unless you dismount.
1: Why would you get off?
2: Because he had to go.
1: I got to pee.
2: No, you pee right in the water. That's dumb. No, he didn't. He didn't get out
1: to go pee right in the water.
2: Yeah, you go, hello.
1: You just lean over and
2: you
1: unzip.
2: Go right in your, you don't even unzip.
1: You just go right in your,
2: yeah,
1: in your
2: everybody
1: trunks?
2: Does.
1: Ew.
2: I'm a pull-a-sider, but most people aren't a pull-a-sider. They just go right through their, they just go right through their bathing suit.
1: Made
2: welcome
1: you so popular
2: to
1: in college. Too.
2: All right. Jim Cormack, she's a pull-a-sider.
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3: Right lane taken up with an accident, 131 northbound before 28th, and on Remembrance at Wilson Avenue, a crash. Now, the left lane is blocked on 131 southbound at MLK. We've got traffic stop and go from 196. It's about a 7-minute slowdown. And on 96 west before Cascade, 20-minute delay here as traffic is heavy from 36th. Emergency crews have put out this earlier vehicle fire, but the cleanup is underway. 131 northbound at Wealthy to Cherry is sluggish. I'm Rick Schramm with traffic.
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25: Org. From the Service Professor Weather Center, 13 on your side weather. Going to be a pretty quiet end to the day. Lows will be right around 70 or a touch below. Mostly sunny and, you guessed it, hot and humid with highs in the mid-90s tomorrow.
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It's Classic Rock, 97 LAV. Somebody online venting about being delayed an hour because a toddler refused to sit in his seat. The tantrum was so intense, the family eventually needed to get off. Even as a parent, I agree with this. Not all kids should fly. 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
1: 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I'm starting to get from him. 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
3: Belting at Lincoln Lake, the accident is still being cleaned up, and South Beltline, a Broadmoor crash on the right shoulder. Vehicle fire cleared. 96 west before Cascade. And we've got 131 northbound between 36 and Market slowing, 196 west Fuller to Lake Michigan Drive. Having a 131 northbound Pearl to West River, and 131 and US 31 between Pontalluna and 96 in Muskegon. Traffic sluggish. I'm Rick Shrimp with traffic.
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17: When we talk about how much exercise someone should get, current guidelines call for about 150 minutes of moderate intensity exercise or 75 minutes of vigorous intensity exercise every week. New study out of the UK makes a strong case for vigorous exercise if and when you can do it. Now, researchers determined that even little bursts of vigorous exercise can significantly reduce someone's risk of 8 different diseases: dementia, type 2 diabetes, fatty liver disease, chronic respiratory disease, chronic kidney disease, immune-mediated inflammatory diseases, major cardiovascular events, and atrial fibrillation. We're not talking about complicated training programs here. Just work with what you can into your everyday life. If you are breathless and unable to speak in complete sentences, then you've hit the mark. I'm Dr. Sanjay Gupta, helping you live a better life.
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1: From the Service Professor Weather Center, 13 on your side weather. Going to be a pretty quiet end to the day. Lows will be right around 70 or a touch below. Mostly sunny and, you guessed it, hot and humid with highs in the mid-90s tomorrow.
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Grand Rapids considered one of the nation's hotspots for bed bugs. Came in number 10. Detroit, number 3. And Flint at 20. Michigan, not so good at controlling bed bugs. Led Zeppelin, Genesis, and REO on the way.

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1: 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Just as I thought.

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We got the Talking Heads, More Songs About Buildings and Food in 78. Other releases include Countdown to Extinction from Megadeth in 92, Beauty and the Beat from the Go-Go's in 81, and both Phantom Power by the Tragically Hip and Hello Nasty from the Beastie Boys in 98. Birthdays today include Dan Reynolds of Imagine Dragons, Bob Casale, a.k.a. Bob 2 of Devo, Ellen Reed of the Crash Test Dummies, and Kyle Gass of Tenacious D. In 2008, the developers for the rock video game Rock Band 2 announced that it would feature the new, at the time, Guns N' Roses song Shackler's Revenge when the game would release in September of that year. We lost Gar Samuelson of Megadeth in 99. 39 years ago in 87, Steve Miller got his star on the Hollywood Walk of Fame. Pink Floyd's film The Wall premiered on this day in London in 82. At the 1989 Peach Festival in South Carolina, over 400 guitarists broke the world record for the most guitar players appearing in unison for the longest period of time. The large group played the song Louie Louie for 30 minutes. And finally, in 77, the BBC lifted their ban on the Sex Pistols when they appeared on the music show Top of the Pops,

Foreigner coming to town in August. It's 97 LAV. Bought my parents tickets for Christmas. And I'm glad I did because original lead singer Lou Gramm going to be performing for the final time. Going to be retiring from touring at the end of the year. And speaking of retirement, Black Sabbath drummer Bill Ward has to use a wheelchair sometimes, but he says he's not retiring. Here's GNR on 97 LAV.

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To this day, I'm still surprised that Rebel Yell Bourbon has nothing to do with Billy Idol. Feels like a missed opportunity for him. Billy Squire coming up after Bob Seger and the Silver Bullet Band on Classic Rock 97 LAV.

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0: Here's what you missed on Michelle and Travis.
1: Conservation officers were able to track down a man who had gotten lost while floating along the, is it Ausable River?
2: Ausable River. Okay, first, he was hammered probably. The whole family went, he was last bet.
1: That's how a tubing trip goes.
2: You know what? And he lallygagged back there.
1: Yeah.
2: He did. And the thing is, I don't know how you can get lost in a river. I really don't. Unless you dismount.
1: Why would you get off?
2: Because he had to go.
1: I got to pee.
2: No, you pee right in the water. That's dumb. No, he didn't. He didn't get out to go
1: pee right in the water.
2: Yeah, you go, hello.
1: You just lean over and
2: you
1: unzip.
2: Go right in your, you don't even unzip.
1: You just go right in your,
2: yeah,
1: in your trunks?
2: Everybody does.
1: Ew.
2: I'm a pull-a-sider, but most people aren't a pull-a-sider. They just go right through their, they just go right through their bathing suit.
1: Made
2: welcome
1: you so popular
2: to
1: in college.
2: Too. All right. McCormick, she's a pull-a-sider.
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3: We have traffic heavy on 131 southbound at Leonard. It's a breakdown off on the right shoulder. And a breakdown on East Beltline at Leonard now reported. We're looking at delays to Michigan Street and an accident down the ramp of 131 southbound, the off-ramp to Burton. That has crews on the scene getting that taken care of. An accident on Belding at Lincoln Lake still being attended to. 131 slows 36th to MLK. 196 Fuller to Lane is about a 5-minute drive. I'm Rick Schrempf with traffic.
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15: We talk a lot here about ultra-processed foods and the many ways in which they can negatively impact your health. They've been linked to weight gain, obesity, type 2 diabetes, cardiovascular disease, even cancer. And now a new study out of UCSF found that high ultra-processed food intake was associated with something called intramuscular fat, which is exactly what it sounds like. That's fat inside your muscles, which can cause them to become weaker. Now, in this particular study, the researchers noticed more wear and tear and pain in people's knees because of weakened thigh muscles. Cutting back on ultra-processed foods isn't easy. The CDC estimates at least half the calories in our diet come from ultra-processed foods. But if you're looking to eat cleaner, cutting out sugar-sweetened beverages, that may be the best number one thing you can do to try and get started. I'm Dr. Sanjay Gupta, helping you live a better life.
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It's Classic Rock, 97 LAV. Timothy Dalton made his final appearance in James Bond in 89 in License to Kill. The Blair Witch Project came out in 99, and the first X-Men was released in 2000.

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1: Grilling could kill you. 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

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It's Classic Rock 97 LAV. And wouldn't you know, both of them are Florida men. We will get to these bozos coming up in about 9 minutes. Coming up after Springsteen and Journey on 97 LAV.

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That'll do it for me, Jordan. I will be back tomorrow, 3 o'clock. Steve Gorman coming up next, going to wrap up your Tuesday night. 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
1: Grilling could kill you. 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

Tom Petty from Full Moon Fever, the solo album, and I say solo in quotes, from 1989. Tom Petty worked on this entire album with Jeff Lynne and with an awful lot of the Heartbreakers, not on every song, but on a good many members of the Heartbreakers were brought in. Ringo Starr plays on this record. I believe Joe Walsh plays on this record. George Harrison's on a song. So they call it a solo record, but of course, he had a little bit of help from his friends, as you might imagine. I Won't Back Down, to me, so